0: Matthew 4:4 reads, "Men shall not live by bread alone, but by every word that proceeds out of the mouth of God." We're living in very troubling times and dealing with complex situations that are literally driving us to our knees in prayer. God's Word is a sure and stable foundation to sustain us in our daily walk in these uncharted times. 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I'll be sharing a Bible verse and brief exhortation on the Word of God to give encouragement, explanation, and enlightenment to strengthen and inspire you as we both journey through these perilous waters of life. Isaiah 40:8 says, "The grass withereth, the flower fadeth, but the word of our God shall stand forever." 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
4: Give me you. Thus saith the Lord, the heaven is my throne, and the earth is my footstool. Where is the house that ye build unto me? And where is the place of my rest? For all those things have mine hand made, and all those things have been, saith the Lord. But to this man will I look, even to him that is poor and of a contrite spirit, and trembleth at my word. Isaiah 66, verses 1 and 2.
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0: So, Daddy, what made you become the man that you are today?
1: Well, Kayla, when I was a little boy, I remember watching my father and how he had gotten fired from his job one day. And, you know, the expression that was on his face, watching him going through the welfare line and, you know, public assistance line, it was unreal. He's always there. And I was always taught by your Uncle James and your grandmother and your Aunt Teresa that he's always there. God will always be there in spite of. The Bible says that he will never leave you, nor forsake you. And that's what I want to teach you today, is that

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0: 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That's 434-793-9493. The church is located at 215 Grand Street, Danville. If you want to know the way, you're invited to Bible Way. And in the words of Apostle Lawrence G. Campbell,
6: when you hear the Son, you hear the Father. And the Father said, you can't die now. 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

0: 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I'll be sharing a Bible verse and brief exhortation on the Word of God to give encouragement, explanation, and enlightenment to strengthen and inspire you as we both journey through these perilous waters of life. Isaiah 40:8 says, "The grass withereth, the flower fadeth, but the word of our God shall stand forever." 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
3: 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God is not against you, but He's very much for you. Jesus came that we might have life and have it more abundantly. I'm going to be looking for you. See ya this Friday afternoon.

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1: Come on, First Friday, put your hands together. Come on, help us say this. In times like these, can I get a witness? Come on, touch your neighbor and say, in times like these.

0: 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Darwin, where are you? How many know that God is able to do exceedingly, abundantly above all you could ask or think, according to the power that worketh in us?
1: Hallelujah. How many believe it tonight?

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0: 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Bible teaching is at 7 p.m. Wednesday night. 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

story I'd like to tell y'all today. It's a very true story, something that happened to me a few years ago.

You know, when I think about it, I started in the church as a little girl, 7 years old, and my grandmother used to take me to church back in Tulsa, Oklahoma, and I used to sing for the Lord, and I used to sing in the adult choir, and I loved the Lord with all my heart. By the time I was 9 years old, I was gung-ho, and my grandmother even said to me one day, she said, you know, baby, God's going to use you one day. And I didn't know what she meant, but I knew I liked the sound of God using me. By the time I was 11 years old, my mother and father and my five brothers and my little sister, we moved from Tulsa to California. My dad's job has transferred him out here. And by the time I was 12 years old, I found myself in the nightclubs in Los Angeles. My mom and dad used to go to the clubs on the weekends. They didn't know the Lord Jesus. And grandma wasn't around anymore, so we just quit going to church. I was in the nightclubs at 12 years old, and that was the worst place and the last place I needed to be. But I had a praying grandmother. By the time I was 13 years old, I had recorded my first single and began to open up for people like Stevie Wonder and Aretha Franklin, B.B. King, and Bill Cosby. And I remember opening up for him one time, and things began to happen. Hallelujah. Things began to happen all around me. The devil had a trap set. He was going to set me up, because see, I liked it. I liked the money. I was making a lot of money. And I liked the glamour. And I liked the applause, because that said, I love you. We all want to be loved. Hallelujah. I didn't know that Jesus loved me. I didn't know it then. When I was 16 years old, I had a baby out of wedlock. And by the time I was 17 years old, I left home and joined the cast of Hair. And I began to travel all across the country. I was making more money than my mom and dad put together by then, and things were looking pretty good. Then I was introduced to marijuana. Devil had a trap set. Next thing I know, it was pills. Pills to get up in the morning and pills to go to bed at night. Then it was the alcohol, and then I became very promiscuous and ran around with a lot of people I had no business being with. And one day I was introduced to cocaine. And I know that all drugs are a spirit, but this cocaine became my best friend. And I began to hang out with the devil, and I did everything that I was big and bad enough to do. And I'm not glorifying him. I'm just letting him know that I don't belong to you. Hallelujah. I've been set free. Hallelujah. Glory to God. I went on for about 12 years of my life, and I traveled with people, and I worked with Chaka Khan and Rufus, and I worked with Captain and Tennille and all the people in the studios, and I was good at my job, and I was quick, and I could demand double, triple scale, and I went to work, and I was high every day. The devil was trying to kill me, but I had a praying grandmother, never turned her back on me. Hallelujah. One time when I was in Houston, Texas, I

He was still selling drugs, and I began to make drops for him. I was dropping off cocaine and making a lot of foolish turns in my life, and my life began to do this spiral, downward spiral. I was going to hell. One night as I was getting loaded, I began to pass out, and my head hit the wall. And I began to slide down the wall. And as I came to, all of my bodily fluids were doing their own thing, and I was dying. But I had a praying grandmother, and I knew enough to call on the name of Jesus. Hallelujah. It wasn't a couple of days later that I was watching Christian television. And grandma tells me she was laying on her face during this time, and she had been fasting for 2 weeks and just calling on the name of Jesus. Save my granddaughter. Save my granddaughter, Jesus. I watched Christian TV one night, and it was as if God himself said, that's enough. And he rebuked the devil from me long enough for me to make an intelligent decision. And I said, Jesus, I know you're real. If you'll just take all of this away from me, take all of the drugs, take them away, I'm tired. And I want you to know that instantly I was set free. Instantly I was delivered. Hallelujah. Glory. Hallelujah. Hallelujah. This was on a Friday night. And I want you to know that not only did God save and deliver me and set me free, but he saved that drug dealer, and he's my husband tonight, James Bailey.

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So whenever you're flying high, you're going to have some bumpy areas. That's why I want to abolish it.

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And we just want to say one

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2: 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The church is located at 215 Grand Street, Danville. If you want to know the way, you're invited to Bible Way. And in the words of Apostle Lawrence G. Campbell,
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0: 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I'll be sharing a Bible verse and brief exhortation on the Word of God to give encouragement, explanation, and enlightenment to strengthen and inspire you as we both journey through these perilous waters of life. Isaiah 40:8 says, "The grass withereth, the flower fadeth, but the word of our God shall stand forever." 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
12: Have you enjoyed yourself? Oh, come on, you can do better. And how many enjoyed the program so far? Long time coming, huh? But we made it, didn't we? Can I tell y'all a little bit about my life?

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How many read that? But they all reckoned in pain. But see, Job stayed focused.

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I wish y'all to pray with me. How many in here gonna keep on? And I bet you can agree with this.

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5: Well, hello, listeners. I'm Judy Fallon, and I'd like to invite you to tune in this Friday from 12 o'clock to 1 o'clock for A Time in the Word of God. Don't forget now, bring your notebook, your Bible, and your pencil. And I really want you to know something. God is not against you, but he's very much for you. Jesus came that we might have life and have it more abundantly. I'm going to be looking for you. See ya this Friday afternoon.

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0: 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I feel.
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8: 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This is Tony Howerton, paid for by Tony Howerton.

I've come too far from where I started from. Listen, this is what she said.

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Can I get a witness here tonight? Yes, sir. I don't know about you tonight, but I've been running for Jesus a long time. And there's something about walking with him, hallelujah. Every day gets sweeter than the day before. And for some reason, I don't mind the pitfall. Because every time I get to one, he's right there. Good God Almighty. 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

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I don't feel no waste time. 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
0: 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Bible teaching is at 7 p.m. Wednesday night. 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

Come on, Zion, clap those hands with me. Come on, come on. All God's people. Come on, come on, Mike. Come on, come on, come on. Do them up like this. Do them up like this. Come on.

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7: Give me you. 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Where is the house that ye build unto me? And where is the place of my rest? For all those things have mine hand made, and all those things have been, saith the Lord. 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Isaiah 66 verses 1 and 2.
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Just listen to this. Here he was, the Son of God. Hallelujah. And although he was standing there being tempted by those around him, because one of the thieves looked over at him and said, look here, if you Jesus, the Son of God, why don't you get out off this cross and save yourself and save me along with you. And the other thief looked over at him and said, well, I don't really know whether you are or not. But I tell you what, in case you are, when you come in your kingdom, remember me. And then Jesus didn't have to die. If he had wanted to, he could have called 10,000 angels to come stand by his side. But he looked at him and told him this. He said, you're not taking my life, but I'm going to lay it down for you. And he wouldn't come down. He wouldn't come down.

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Just look at somebody real fast and tell them, say, it's gonna follow me. I can't get no help. I said, I can't get no help. I said, touch your neighbor real fast and look him in the face and tell him, say, neighbor.

might as well have church. We've been here this long. Just look at somebody real fast and tell them, say, neighbor, no matter what the struggle is, some of y'all still looking at me. I said, touch your neighbor and say, neighbor.

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7: That's right, all my brothers and sisters of the kingdom. 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And then meet us at 10:30 on Sunday mornings for our morning worship there at the Mount, 716 Jefferson Street, Danville, Virginia, and on Wednesday night for our Bible study. The Lord bless you and keep you, cause his face to shine upon you.

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Hand clapping and toe tapping. We want to visit our friends over in Chicago. Sister Albertina Walker, Inez Andrews.

0: Matthew 4:4 reads, "Men shall not live by bread alone, but by every word that proceeds out of the mouth of God." We're living in very troubling times and dealing with complex situations that are literally driving us to our knees in prayer. God's Word is a sure and stable foundation to sustain us in our daily walk in these uncharted times. 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I'll be sharing a Bible verse and brief exhortation on the Word of God to give encouragement, explanation, and enlightenment to strengthen and inspire you as we both journey through these perilous waters of life. Isaiah 40:8 says, "The grass withereth, the flower fadeth, but the word of our God shall stand forever." 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
10: 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Everybody was running and looking back. I looked up at the clock, but those hands were continuously moving, and they were so frightened. 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
1: Hope you enjoyed your meal. 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
5: Sweet hour of prayer. Sweet hour of prayer. A time that calls me from a world of care. And I can go with whatever is in my heart and lay it right there at my Father's throne. And whatever is troubling me, whatever is bothering me, right there, I can make all my wants and wishes known. Anytime, anywhere, any place, any season of distress and grief, right there at that throne, right there with my Father, I can find peace. My soul will find relief. Angels have to get back. The devil will have to go on vacation, because I can get away and just talk to him in this moment, in this hour, this sweet hour of prayer. There are hours of work and hours of play, hours of rest and hours of business, hours of silence and hours of commotion, hours of study, hours of concentration, and hours of sleep. But the greatest hour in every Christian life is when you get together with God and talk about your journey. It's the hour of prayer. And I don't know what's on your mind right now. Whatever it is, it's your prayer. Whatever you feel right now is at rock bottom your prayer. And nobody knows what you are feeling but you. Nobody can see your inner sanction. Nobody can explore the throne room of your soul. This kind of visionary scrutiny belongs exclusively to God. And you know something? The Father knows. The Son knows. And thank God, the Holy Spirit knows. That's why you can go to Him anytime, any place, anywhere, with anybody, and have a sweet

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Come on, can we say that all over this room?

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0: 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That's the Camp Grove Baptist Church, 400 Bradley Road, Danville, Virginia.

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1: No, this will not be
0: for you.
1: For you.
0: There's life after this is over.

0: Matthew 4:4 reads, "Men shall not live by bread alone, but by every word that proceeds out of the mouth of God." We're living in very troubling times and dealing with complex situations that are literally driving us to our knees in prayer. God's Word is a sure and stable foundation to sustain us in our daily walk in these uncharted times. Tune in for the Bible verse of today on Monday, Tuesday, Thursday, and Friday at 3:05 p.m. and on Wednesdays at 4:05 p.m. for the Bible verse of the day. I'll be sharing a Bible verse and brief exhortation on the Word of God to give encouragement, explanation, and enlightenment to strengthen and inspire you as we both journey through these perilous waters of life. Isaiah 40:8 says, "The grass withereth, the flower fadeth, but the word of our God shall stand forever." 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
1: Okay, these are the rules. Number one, all announcements must be either mailed, emailed, or delivered to our studios in person on or no later than 1 to 2 weeks on Monday prior to the date of the event. No exceptions. Number two, we will not take community bulletin announcements over the phone. No exceptions. Number three, any announcement received later than that will be omitted from the community bulletin. Number four, you must notify our studios no later than 12 noon on the Monday before the date of the event if there is a correction. It's your responsibility to provide us with the correct information. And number five, if your event requires attendees to pay an admission or registration fee, please consider contacting our Creative Services Department at WDVA by calling area code 434-797-1250. That's 434-797-1250. These are our guidelines, and as always, we appreciate your cooperation, and we look forward to continuing to serve you free of charge through the Community Bulletin at 1250 a.m. WDVA.
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0: 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Music just sounds so good, just like that one. Right now, we've got clear skies, 60 degrees and calm wind. You know what? Got one for you now by the Mississippi Mass Choir. I've got to tell somebody.
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0: 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I thought you'd enjoy that. 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Here's a look at the WDVA Sports Scoreboard at 10 past 7. In Major League Baseball last night, the Mets beat the Marlins 4-2. Boston Red Sox edged out the Athletics 5-4. The Giants beat the Padres 4-1. Dodgers over the Mariners 6-2. Tampa Bay defeated the Texas Rangers 3-2. Minnesota Twins edged out the Kansas City Royals 4-3. After 11 innings, Chicago White Sox edged out the Yankees 2-1. It took 10 innings, but the Chicago Cubs beat the Cardinals 4-2. Atlanta Braves edged out the Washington Nationals 5-4. Cincinnati Reds beat the Pittsburgh Pirates 3-2. In the WNBA, Las Vegas Aces 104, New York Liberty 99, Minnesota Lynx with a win over the Toronto Tempo 104-72, Chicago Sky 94, Connecticut Sun 88. That's a look at the WDVA Sports Scoreboard. 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
0: 12 minutes after 7 o'clock, and here's a look at the weather forecast brought to you by Miller Funeral Information Service of Gretna. Sunny today with a high of 89, calm wind. Tonight, partly cloudy, low of 64 and calm wind. Tomorrow, increase in clouds with a 20% chance of showers after 2 p.m. Expect a high of near 89. Calm wind becoming south 5 to 10 miles per hour in the afternoon. Tomorrow night, mostly cloudy with a low of around 70. Wind for the south 3 to 6 miles per hour. Right now it's fair. We've got 62 degrees, calm wind. 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
1: 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We're at the 62 degrees of Great Gospel, 1250 AM WDVA, and streaming at WDVARadio.com. 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

0: This is WDVA News. The Blair's Fire and Rescue responded to a structure fire just before 6 p.m. Wednesday night on Spring Garden Road. First arriving units saw several outbuildings on fire. The fire was extinguished and there were no injuries. Blair's Fire and Rescue responded with an engine, tanker, utility, command unit, and an ambulance for a total of 17 personnel. They were assisted on the scene by the Chatham and Keeling Fire Departments. A former political candidate in Pennsylvania County is facing a misdemeanor charge after a complaint related to a campaign sign ahead of Tuesday's primary. According to an arrest warrant, Barbara Hancock stepped on a political sign supporting John McGuire on Sunday in Chatham. The warrant says the man who filed the complaint was a person who put up the sign. It also says Hancock stepped on the sign, bending it into the ground. Hancock previously ran as an independent candidate for the Pennsylvania County Board of Supervisors in 2017. Hancock was charged with a Class 1 misdemeanor under Virginia law. She's scheduled to appear in court on August 25th. When asked if there was any comment on the matter, both Hancock and McGuire declined to comment, stating this is a pending legal matter. With Virginia's primary election set for Tuesday and the general election approaching in November, candidates from both major parties are raising millions of dollars in some of the state's most closely watched races. Political analyst Dr. David Richards says one of the races attracting the most attention is Virginia's 5th congressional district. Both Republicans and Democrats have competitive primaries in the district. On the Republican side, incumbent Representative John McGuire is facing challenger Melanie Lucero. Campaign finance records show McGuire has raised more than $1.7 million, while Lucero has yet to surpass $100,000 in fundraising. The Democratic primary features former Congressman Tom Perriello, Suzanne Kriskinoski, and Rob Chudzinski. Perriello has raised more than $2.1 million, while his two opponents combined have yet to raise more than $100,000. Richards says the amount of money already flowing into the race is striking.
1: And I think Perriello has worked very hard, and he's connected to the party pretty well. So I think, you know, he's been able to raise a lot of money, as has John McGuire. McGuire, look, he has a strong primary opponent in Lucero. I don't think she's going to win, but she's definitely rattling the cage at this point. And she's raised a fair amount of money for somebody who really is not well known and not connected and certainly doesn't have the party support at this point.
0: Richards added that one reason McGuire may have less cash on hand is that he spent a significant amount of money fighting the redistricting referendum. While Richards expects the race to be close and one of the most closely watched in Virginia, he predicts McGuire will ultimately win re-election. Virginia's U.S. Senate race is also shaping up ahead of Tuesday's primary. Three Republicans, Bert Misiewicz, Kim Farmington, and David Williams, are competing for the chance to challenge incumbent Democratic Senator Mark Warner in November. Misiewicz has raised the most money among the Republican candidates, bringing in just over $376,000. Combined, the three Republican candidates have raised a little more than $620,000. That total pales in comparison to Warner's campaign, which has raised more than $25 million ahead of his re-election bid. Richards says while fundraising does not determine the outcome of an election, it is often an indicator of where political support is concentrated. In Warner's case, he says, the incumbent enjoys a significant financial advantage. For Republican challengers, Richards says competing against that level of fundraising can be intimidating. Richards also noted that Republicans face another challenge, a contested primary. With three candidates competing for the nomination, he believes some donors are hesitant to contribute before knowing who will emerge as a Republican nominee. After Tuesday's primary, Richards expects the eventual Republican nominee could see fundraising increase as the party unifies behind a single candidate. Danville City leaders spent yesterday visiting every Danville City Public Schools campus to welcome students and show support for teachers and staff ahead of the start of the new school year as part of the division's annual gratitude tour. In past years, the gratitude tour and school open houses were held separately. This year, city and school leaders combined the events so students, parents, and families could meet public officials before the school year begins. The visits come as Danville City Public Schools reached a major milestone. After years of work to improve academic performance, the division is now fully accredited. Leaders say they are focused on building on that success and keeping the momentum going. Danville Mayor Alonzo Jones says,
2: now we're happy to say all of our schools are accredited. What we want to see going forward, we want to see that momentum going forward. We want these persons in our school system to know they have our full support. We want them to understand that city council, school board, we are in it together. We're working together because we're better together.
0: The first day of school for Danville Public Schools is August 5th. Many people find themselves outdoors during the summer months, and that can mean they may come into contact with ticks. In Virginia, ticks are especially prominent, and they can carry deadly diseases. Simone Perez has details.
3: Virginia is one of the top states for tick-borne illnesses, which include Lyme disease, Rocky Mountain spotted fever, and alpha-gal syndrome. The latter triggers a red meat allergy that can cause negative bodily reactions hours after meat is consumed, including anaphylaxis. Cases of the disease have surged across the Commonwealth in recent years, along with the cases of Lyme disease. Dr. Joydip Roy, with UnitedHealthcare of the Mid-Atlantic, warns that ticks are an effective vessel for many types of diseases.
4: Ticks are what's termed a vector, and they can carry various diseases due to bacteria, viruses, or protozoa, and they can transmit these to humans and cause disease.
3: Even during the Commonwealth's mild winters, ticks are year-round pests that can cause severe medical issues. I'm Simone Perez.
0: And that's WDVA News. I'm Lee Cameron.
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0: 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Right about this time of the daily, winner or winners gets a free breakfast biscuit, along with either coffee, tea, or orange juice from McDonald's on Riverside Drive. 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They are selected every Friday afternoon during the 2 o'clock hour. Listen at 2 o'clock this afternoon for the grand prize drawing. Now, before we get to the local birthdays, here are a few celebrity birthdays. English-born young adult author J.K. Rowling is 61. She wrote the best-selling Harry Potter fantasy books. Her first novel in the series, Harry Potter and the Philosopher's Stone, was followed by 6 equally popular installments, all of which were made into future movies. She went from depending on welfare programs to becoming a millionaire within 5 years and was ranked the 12th richest woman in the United Kingdom in 2008. Entrepreneur Mark Cuban is 88. He's a tycoon and Dallas Mavericks owner who sold Broadcast.com to Yahoo for $5.9 billion in 1999. He invested in a variety of startups as a result of being a panelist on ABC's Shark Tank, many of which later turned out to be successes. He worked as a bartender, disco dancing instructor, and a party promoter before getting into high-tech companies. He played President Marcus Robbins in the 2015 movie Sharknado 3, Oh Hell No. It also appeared as himself in the HBO series Entourage. TV actor Joe Seo is 36, best known for playing Kyler in the series Cobra Kai, and he's also appeared in the 2018 TV series The Vampire Resistance Corps and the 2007 movie Freedom Riders. He's gained over 20 acting credits in his career. He earned full scholarship to UCLA and graduated with a bachelor's degree in anthropology with a minor in African American studies. His 2016 movie Spa Night was selected by Los Angeles Times as one of the top 20 Asian American movies of the last 20 years. Movie actor Wesley Snipes is 64. TV actor BJ Novak is 47. You know him as Ryan Howard on the comedy TV series The Office. He also served as a writer, producer, and director for the show. His movie credits include Inglourious Basterds and Saving Mr. Banks. TV actress Anna Parisi is 51. She's recognized for the role of Anna and Alexandra Borgia in the series Law & Order. She played Agent Dawes in National Treasure. She also played Susie in House of Cards and appeared in the soap opera As the World Turns as Julie Lindsay Snyder. And she appeared as Jenny in the movie How to Lose a Guy in 10 Days. Movie actress Cassie Davey is 62. Best known for playing Ella Payne on Tyler Payne's House of Payne in 2006 to 2012. She also received parts in numerous other Tyler Perry productions such as Aunt Sarah and Madea's Family Reunion, and she appeared in the Spike Lee movie School Days in 1988. She attended Spelman College in Atlanta, where she majored in music. And TV actor Dean Cain is 60 today. All right, now on to the local birthdays. Well, we've got only one entry today, so by default, he's going to be the daily winner. That's Nelson Stokes. Nelson, happy birthday to you. Today is your birthday, and you are today's daily winner. On birthday time, your name gets submitted for the grand drawing coming up at 2 o'clock this afternoon at WDVA.
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0: 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Anniversaries are announced Monday through Friday, right after birthdays, but there's only one weekly winner, and the weekly winner gets a free meal from the Mayflower Restaurant on Riverside Drive. 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
6: 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The church that is rooted by God can never be uprooted by man. The pastor is the Reverend Maurice Pearl.
0: 7:53, we've got sunny skies, 65 degrees, calm. When is one soul not giving glory? 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

0: 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It's Antoine Hutchins. 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

0: 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Update on the weather forecast right around the corner. Listen, I just want to remind you, due to the inclement weather last Saturday, the Union Street Missionary Baptist Church, 100 Sycamore Street, has rescheduled their community day for this coming Saturday. Tomorrow, 10 a.m. until 3 p.m., they're going to have food, fun, vendors, bouncy house, and school supplies to be given out while they last. Make plans to go by there. Update on the weather forecast, that's next.
1: Matthew 4:4 reads, "Men shall not live by bread alone, but by every word that proceeds out of the mouth of God." We're living in very troubling times and dealing with complex situations that are literally driving us to our knees in prayer. God's Word is a sure and stable foundation to sustain us in our daily walk in these uncharted times. Tune in for the Bible verse of today on Monday, Tuesday, Thursday, and Friday at 3:05 p.m. and on Wednesdays at 4:05 p.m. for the Bible verse of the day. I'll be sharing a Bible verse and brief exhortation on the Word of God to give encouragement, explanation, and enlightenment to strengthen and inspire you as we both journey through these perilous waters of life. Isaiah 40:8 says, "The grass withereth, the flower fadeth, but the word of our God shall stand forever." Let's get a daily nugget from the Bible verse of the day right here on WDVA, your great gospel radio station.
0: 10 minutes after 8, and here's the update on the weather forecast brought to you by Miller Funeral and Cremation Service of Gretna. Sunny today with a high of 89, calm wind. Tonight, partly cloudy with a low of 64 and calm wind. Tomorrow, increase in clouds, 20% chance of showers after 2 p.m. Expect a high to top out about 89. Calm wind becoming south, 5 to 10 miles per hour in the afternoon. Tomorrow night, mostly cloudy with a low of 70. Wind for the south between 3 and 6 miles per hour. Right now it's sunny. We've got 65 degrees. 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
0: 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If you need additional information, contact Brother Andrew Lewis at 434-441-6854. And remember, you're welcome at the North New Hope Missionary Baptist Church, 123 Old Piney Forest Road,

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0: 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Brazosville, Bassett, Cascade, Callens. Boy, Spasher, thought I'd send that out to you this morning. Axton, you as well. Listen, Danville Ushers and Vicinity Monthly Meeting is scheduled for Monday, April 3rd. I'm sorry, August 3rd. What am I talking about, April? 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
0: 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You're also invited to any and all services at Bible Way. 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That's 434-793-9493. The church is located at 215 Grand Street, Danville. If you want to know the way, you're invited to Bible Way. And in the words of Apostle Lawrence G. Campbell,
5: 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And the Father said, you can't die now. 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
1: Hello, everyone. This gives me great spiritual delight to come to you once again by way of radio. Psalms 32 and 12. Blessed is the nation and the people whom he hath chosen for his own inheritance. Thought for today. God bless America. America was founded as a Christian nation. Caesar built a civilization upon power, and it failed. Our forefathers founded our nation upon Christian religion, and America will live so long as the Lord is our God. When the pilgrims landed at Plymouth Rock, they knelt down upon the shore and thanked God for giving them this new country. When the Continental Congress, faced with great problems and difficulties, knew not which way to turn, Benjamin Franklin called the members of Congress to fall upon their knees and pray. Can you imagine what would happen today if our great legislative bodies prayed more and talked less? America needs God today. We have tried everything else in America. We have pursued pleasure until today. We spend more for entertainment than any country in the world. We have sought knowledge until we hold first place in the matters of inventions and science. We have reached out after wealth until we have become the richest country in the world. But it is only as America turns to God that she finds lasting satisfaction and security. There are many things against us, and there are many forces trying to hurt us and impede our progress. But the things that are for us are greater than the things are against us. God is with us. He always has been. He always will be. If we follow him, America will go through and we will land at last at a happy destination. So with all the feelings of our hearts, let us pray. God bless America, land that we love. Stand beside her and guide her through the night with a light from above. From the mountains to the prairies, to the ocean white with foam, God bless America, my home, sweet home. My friends, may God bless America, and may God bless you and your precious family. Until next time.
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0: Do you or someone you know have a birthday or an anniversary coming up? 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

0: Charlie Rogers, Muscle says yes. Sutherland, how about you? Thought I'd play that for you this morning at WDBA. Listen, you're invited to the Cheer and the Annual Women's Day Service at the St. James Baptist Church, located 536 Cleveland Avenue, or Cleveland Street, rather, in Danville. The theme is just trust in the Lord, taken from Proverbs chapter 3, verses 5 through 6. It's a pre-Women's Day service tomorrow, and that service starts at 9 a.m. and runs until about 12 noon. And then on Sunday, August 2nd, at 11 a.m., it's Women's Day. Minister Brandy Smith will be the guest speaker from Christian Life Church, and you are all invited to attend. Update on the weather forecast that's coming up at WDVA.
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0: And here's a look at the weather forecast. Sunny today with a high of 89. Calm wind tonight, partly cloudy. Low of around 64 and calm wind tomorrow. Increasing clouds, 20% chance of showers after 2 p.m. Expect a high of 89. Calm wind becoming south, 5 to 10 miles per hour in the afternoon. Tomorrow night, mostly cloudy with a low of 70. Wind from the south between 5 and 6 miles per hour. Right now, it's sunny, 70 degrees. Wind from the north at about 2 miles per hour at WDVA.
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It's Melvin Williams, over and over and over. 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
5: Give me you. Thus saith the Lord, the heaven is my throne, and the earth is my footstool. Where is the house that ye build unto me? And where is the place of my rest? For all those things have mine hand made, and all those things have been, saith the Lord. But to this man will I look, even to him that is poor and of a contrite spirit, and trembleth at my word. Isaiah 66, verses 1 and 2.
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0: 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Pastor Reverend Dr. Roger I. Williams at Mount Nebo Baptist Church are inviting you there. 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
5: That's right, all my brothers and sisters of the kingdom. 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The Lord bless you and keep you, cause His face to shine upon you.
0: It's 9:47, got sunny skies, 74 degrees, oh, but just went up again, 76 degrees of great gospel, 1250 AM WDVA, streaming at WDVAradio.com on a fresh Friday with fresh new music, and music just sounds so good. 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

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Yeah. You know what? We're up to 77 degrees. Update on the weather forecast coming up. 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Come on!

0: 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Here's an update on the weather forecast for you now. Well, it's going to be sunny today with a high near 89, calm wind, and tonight, partly clouded with a low of 64 and calm wind. Tomorrow, increasing clouds with a 20% chance of showers after 2 p.m. Look for a high of 89, calm wind becoming south, 5 to 10 miles per hour in the afternoon. Tomorrow night, mostly clouded with a low of 70, wind from the south between 3 and 6 miles per hour. Right now, it's sunny, 78 degrees, wind from the north at about 2 miles per hour. 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
1: Matthew 4 and 4 reads, "Men shall not live by bread alone, but by every word that proceeds out of the mouth of God." We're living in very troubling times and dealing with complex situations that are literally driving us to our knees in prayer. God's Word is a sure and stable foundation to sustain us in our daily walk in these uncharted times. Tune in for the Bible verse of today on Monday, Tuesday, Thursday, and Friday at 3:05 p.m. and on Wednesdays at 4:05 p.m. for the Bible verse of the day. I'll be sharing a Bible verse and brief exhortation on the Word of God to give encouragement, explanation, and enlightenment to strengthen and inspire you as we both journey through these perilous waters of life. Isaiah 40 and 8 says, "The grass withereth, the flower fadeth, but the Word of our God shall stand forever." 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
0: The Hackberry Baptist Church is located at 2026 Hackberry Road in Sutherland, Virginia. The pastor is the Reverend Dr. Hubert Purnell, and you are invited to join Reverend Dr. Hubert Purnell and the entire congregation during any and all services. Sunday morning worship service begins at 10 a.m. Wednesday night is prayer and Bible study at 7 p.m. Intercessory prayer service is every third Sunday morning at 9:30 a.m. At the Hackberry Baptist Church, you enter to worship and depart to serve. You're also invited to tune in on the first Saturday of each month for the Hackberry Baptist Church radio broadcast beginning at 2 p.m. If you're looking for a church home or just want to come for a friendly visit, come to the Hackberry Baptist Church, 2026 Hackberry Road in Sutherland, Virginia, where the pastor, the Reverend Dr. Hubert Purnell, and the entire church family says, please do. You will be warmly welcomed.

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Fresh new music, music just sounds so good. It's Brent Jones. Open your mouth and say something.

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These little interludes got us in trouble. Hey, where my old school at? Where my old school at? If you 37 and above, you old school. Just keep that bass line going. Yeah!

0: 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Clapping is good, but you gotta get the word out. Get the word out. It's the word. It's the word.
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8: 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God is not against you, but he's very much for you. 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I'm going to be looking for you. 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

0: It's Donna McClurkin featuring Karen Clark Shears. Wait on the Lord at WDVA. Just grab your neighbor by the hand and on a fresh Friday with fresh new music. Music just sounds so good.
1: Wait on the Lord. Tell him, wait on the Lord. Hallelujah.

0: 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Listen, two things are coming up. Tuesday, as you know, is primary election day. Now, you got today and you've got tomorrow if you're going to early vote or vote early. I'll put it that way. And then after that, you have to wait until Tuesday. And, of course, registrars all across Virginia are urging people to vote early to avoid the long lines. Now, this is a primary, okay? Now, the Senate race is starting to heat up, okay? That's right. That's starting to heat up. And, of course, analysts are predicting that it's going to be one of the most highly watched and most contested races. Right now, you've got people, Republicans and Democrats, going up against the guy that's behind Donald Trump, John McGuire, and I'll get his name right sometime. I didn't vote for him. I didn't vote for him the first time, and I ain't going to vote for him this time either. Just like I didn't vote for Trump, neither time. If he runs again, I still ain't going to vote for him. All right? Anyhow, and then you've got Tom Perriello and some others running as well. And also, you've got a candidate running against Warner. Because I kind of believe Warner's going to win re-election again. I really do. Okay? He's a good guy. Then, on top of that, next week, the 5th of August, kids are going to be back in school. That's right. Summer's not even over yet. They got a short summer. We having a whole lot of snow days last year? No. We didn't. But anyway, they're going back to school. That's going to be on August the 5th. So we'll keep you up to date here. Don't forget another marketplace. That's coming up at the top of the hour at Great Gospel, 12:50 a.m. WDVA. And at 12 noon, Miss Judy, she's going to be here with a word from the Lord.
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0: 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Morning worship service follows at 11 a.m. Fifth Sunday, it's the BTU Class Baptist Training Unit. Wednesday, Bible study is at 6 p.m. and every Thursday at 12 noon, it's women's prayer at the North New Hope Missionary Baptist Church. 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If you need additional information, contact Brother Andrew Lewis at 434-441-6854. 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

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Marketplace coming over the top of the hour right now. 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
1: The most dangerous place to be in your life is to no longer feel the correction of God, to no longer feel convicted when you sin, to no longer be sick of your flesh and your selfish desires and your sinful nature, and to think to yourself, I'm good. To no longer feel dirty after you sin. You can pick up like nothing happened, knowing the decisions that you made have separated you from God. You're in a dangerous place. And we get upset when we hear messages like this, because these messages don't affirm our sin. And we'll church hop until we find a church that makes us feel comfortable in our sin. And we'll use church language like, my season here is up. Your season here is not up. But neither is your sex life. So you

0: and think to yourself, I am going to be okay because my heart is okay. And your heart is evil and deceitful and is leading you down the path of death. What you refuse to repent from will eventually rule you.
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0: Well, if you're looking for some cheap laughs and wouldn't mind finding a bargain today, the Marketplace is just for you. And hey, you're in luck. It's about to begin. 434-797-1266, 797-2265, that'll get you in here. But first, let's lay down some ground rules. Businesses, stay away. Plus, we don't allow services. So the Marketplace isn't where you need to find spare work, but be sure to stay listening in because putting a job on that needs to be fulfilled is allowed, so someone may be looking for what you do. Also, we ask you don't sell firewood or handheld firearms. Other than that, please keep your list as brief as possible, maybe 4 to 6 items or so. 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Call as much as you want within the week. And be sure to have fun. We wouldn't want it any other way. Once again, the Marketplace is going to be starting up in just a second, so stick around.
1: 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I'm certainly enjoying the ride, and I hope you are too.

0: 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Love to take your calls, so go ahead, call me up, okay? All right, listen, there's a yard sale going on today at 503 North Mott Boulevard. 8 a.m. until 12 noon today. That's right. They've got furniture, they've got a stroller, they've got some home decorative pictures and so forth. All kinds of stuff. Go by and see them. Again, that phone number is, the address is 503 North Mott Boulevard. All right? Okay. Phone calls are starting to come in. Let's go ahead and go through the phones. Good morning. You're on the air with the Marketplace.
1: Good morning, lady. You made it to another Friday, ain't you?
0: Yes, BJ, we certainly have. How you doing?
1: I'm doing all right. Tell them you want your paycheck. You going home.
0: I'll do that.
1: Friday's payday. Tell the big man I said go on and pay you. I approved it.
0: Hey, Gary, did you hear that?
1: tell Gary, I said, just put you a little extra on there. You and your lady that works with you, make sure y'all get enough to make it.
0: Okay.
1: Tell him if you don't show up, he knows why.
0: Okay. All right, BJ.
1: He knows I'm like, I'm just going to carry on with him.
0: Yeah, uh-huh.
1: Anyway, Lee, I still have a king size, like Richard used to say. I don't know what the problem is.
0: Mm-hmm.
1: I got this king size blow up mattress. It's brand new in the box. It's $200 new.
0: Mm-hmm.
1: I'll take your first $60 for it.
0: Okay.
1: And if somebody could use it, I mean, if somebody camps or just needs, can't afford the bed, they get the mattress and blow it up and at least have something decent to sleep on.
0: Okay.
1: And I still have the miscellaneous S10s or Sonoma parts. And I've got a bug shield, too, Lee, for S10 or Sonoma. If it's, let's see, 98 up to 2003. And I've got bug shield $5.
0: Okay.
1: I don't like them,
0: Mm-hmm.
1: We've got a little pickup truck, and tuck it off of it.
0: Mm-hmm.
1: $5 better than not letting it sit in my building.
0: Right.
1: And like I say, if anybody's interested, Lee, they can give me a call at 434-347-0227.
0: All right, that's 434-347-0227.
1: Yes, sir.
0: I got it.
1: Thank you, buddy.
0: Thank you now.
1: Nice weekend, and I appreciate all y'all.
0: All right. Appreciate you, too. And you have a blessed weekend as well, okay?
1: All right. You too, buddy.
0: All right.
1: All right.
0: Okay.
1: Thank you.
0: Uh-huh. All right. That's my buddy BJ there. He's got that king-size blow-up mattress. It's brand new. He says he'll take $600 for it. It's of no use to him. He's also got the miscellaneous S10 or Sonoma parts. They're actually an S10 and will fit a Sonoma. And he's got that bug shield, too. Fit a 98 all the way to an 03. He'll take $50 for that. All right, you can give him a call at 434-347-0227. Let me give that number again. That's 434-347-0227. We're on the air with the Marketplace, taking your calls at Great Gospel, 1250 AM, WDVA, and streaming at WDVAradio.com. All right, what do we have here on the Marketplace? Look at this. Lady has some kitchen items and some pots and pans and stuff like that. And you can give her a call. I think she's going to give these away. She is. All right, that phone number is 793-9173. That's 793-9173. Also, there's a young lady that has a room for rent. If you're interested, you can give her a call at 434-728-4445. Here's the number again, 434-728-4445. We're going to go ahead and take a call now. Good morning. You're on the air with the Marketplace.
1: Lee, that mattress, $60, not $600.
0: Did I say $600?
1: Yeah.
0: I'm sorry. $60.
1: That's okay. If you get it, you give you two and the lady in the office $200 and give Gary $200. So we'll let y'all do it, because I was going to sell it for $60. If you get $600, you better than I am.
0: Okay. I apologize for that, okay?
1: Hey,
0: all right.
1: It's Friday, and you're human, right?
0: Yeah, that's right.
1: Okay. I miss old Tim. I ain't heard from old Tim in a long time.
0: I have not heard from him either.
1: I hope nothing happened to him.
0: Mm-hmm.
1: Everybody, we know a lot of people been gone, ain't they, brother?
0: You got that right.
1: I went to a funeral yesterday. The boy worked with my son. He mm-hmm. passed away, 41 years old.
0: God, that's awfully young.
1: That's way too young. I tell you what, one of the best men in the world was right there yesterday.
0: Mm-hmm.
1: He's one of the best. He don't even have to know you, Lee, and he would have helped you.
0: Mm-hmm.
1: He's that type of man, really
0: right.
1: was. It really, really bothered me. I'm going to really miss him.
0: Mm-hmm.
1: But anyway, I appreciate it. I just had to call back and rag on it.
0: Okay.
1: You know, so, I told somebody, I said, I ain't even got to wait to get old times. I got to have young times a long time ago.
0: Mm-hmm.
1: So, mm-hmm. So at a young age, I forgot stuff. Mama said, boy, do you remember what I told you? I said, Mama, I forgot. She said, well, I'm going to remind you. Give me
0: yep.
1: a switch.
0: Uh-huh. Yep. Yeah. Uh-huh. I remember that.
1: I'll be again, you know. But thank you, Lee. I'll get off here where people get on there.
0: Okay.
1: Appreciate y'all.
0: All right. Appreciate you, too.
1: Much.
0: All right.
1: All right, buddy.
0: Uh-huh.
1: All right,
0: bye-bye. Okay. BJ called back. My mistake. That king-size blow-up bed is $60, not $600. $60. You can give them a call at 434-347-0227. Again, that's 434-347-0227. Let's go ahead and take another call. Good morning. You're on the air with the Marketplace.
2: Good morning, Lee. How you doing?
0: I'm fine. What about you, King David?
2: I'm doing fine. I'm just a happy. Just a happy as a lock.
0: You want to share?
2: What's that?
0: Do you want to share the reason why you're happy?
2: Yeah, because it's another day the Lord has kept me.
0: Okay.
2: From all evil, kept my mind steady and kept in perfect peace, and I was really happy when I hit the floor. I said, Lord, I want to thank you.
0: So, in other words, you're saying if he doesn't do anything else for you, he's already done more than enough.
2: That's right. And okay. I give him all the praise and honor and glory.
0: Amen.
2: He is a witness of God, no other help that I know.
0: Amen.
2: Amen. Okay, Lee, I'm going to put that commercial freezer back on cooler.
0: Mm-hmm.
2: I don't know if you run that or not. It's a stainless steel cooler. It's got the top thing you can put cool stuff in it. And then his, what you saying, the queen talking about something, what you talking about? Oh, what in it? No, he didn't get that in it. Oh, then I got a smaller cooler. It's about 4 foot tall and probably about, 16 diameter square. That's another cooler I got. And I'm saying they're expensive. She bought that back then. I forgot what she paid for that thing.
0: Oh, yeah, they're expensive. Oh, they do not come cheap at all.
2: I couldn't hear you.
0: I said they do not come cheap at all.
2: Oh, no, they don't.
0: Nope.
2: Yeah. And I don't know what you want for. What you want for a queen? Well, she got more $200 on that. And it's a good little cooler.
3: It ain't no look cooler.
2: And then, I got the big stainless steel. We got two doors on it.
0: Mm-hmm.
2: It's commercial, like in the restaurant.
0: Mm-hmm.
2: And that right there, I forgot what we had on that one. What we have on that one? It's got that serving board thing in the top of where you can put stuff in the top. open the top all in one.
0: Mm-hmm.
2: The whole complex together. You open the top up and put stuff in and keep stuff cool up there, slaw, mayonnaise, anything like just not, you know, for to put out in the heat stuff.
0: Mm-hmm.
2: But anyway, it's about 4 foot long. And I'm joking, pretty. It's a heavy duty a cooler.
0: Mm-hmm.
2: But anyway, we got on that one. We got about 700 on that one. Cause I come down 100 on the cost.
0: Mm-hmm.
2: He priced that, and that thing like about and you that thing about $3,000. I ain't know they were that high. I said, good, great, them coolers at that.
0: Yep. Mm-hmm.
2: Same deal. Mm-hmm. And the little that small one we got the glass front. You can see stuff in it. Got the light. You light it up.
0: Mm-hmm.
2: And anyway, got that on there in my refrigerator. I hooked it up the other day, and it worked great. It's about it's just a little shorter than I am, Lee, because I'm 5 foot nine. I guess you see me. I'm shorter than you.
0: Mm-hmm.
2: So, but anyway. It's kind of cream in color. Cream in color. Got the full dough at the top and bottom, big dough at the bottom. And the refrigerator worked great. Only reason is the lady took it out, she went on and got her one. I think she got one with the double doors on it.
0: Mm-hmm.
2: One door at the top, one at the bottom.
0: Mm-hmm.
2: And this refrigerator, I will deliver this refrigerator and all for $90 if it's in Locust Run in Danville. The street runner works great. I always hook them up, put water fence in top of it with the freeze.
0: Mm-hmm.
2: Freeze it tight in the bottom. Works fine. And so I delivered it for all of that to hold your bang. And let's see what else. I think that's pretty much it. That trailer wheel, yeah, six lug. For the camper or trailer. Spare tie. It's a good spare tie. I take $40 for that. And I think that's pretty much it, Lee. Can't think of nothing else, but the error code 336-514-3932 or 336-514-3729. My wife got this cake in here, just smelling in here. She cooked cakes, the honey bun cake. I'm making you hungry, Lee.
0: Mm-hmm.
2: Yeah, honey bun, strawberry, regular. Breakfast, all that stuff.
0: Mm-hmm.
2: Okay, Lee, that's it.
0: All right, telephone numbers. The first one is 336-514-3932.
2: That's correct.
0: And the second one is 336-514-3729.
2: That's correct. And Lee, if nothing else happening, I see the Lord's willing, and the creek don't ride. And yeah, my brother Billy, I hadn't heard from him in a while.
0: I haven't heard from Brother Billy in a while either.
2: Okay.
0: It's been maybe a month or so.
2: That's it. Mm-hmm. I hadn't heard him all that year. Mm-hmm.
0: Okay.
2: Continue to pray for all the family and his whole
0: right.
2: And just like I said, when I make a vote, it won't be for him. But like I said,
0: mm-hmm.
2: I'm like spread stuff, but it won't be for the one that I heard you this morning. I said, I won't vote for him either.
0: Mm-hmm.
2: For one that helps us and the Lord blesses.
0: That's right.
2: Us good.
0: Mm-hmm.
2: That's it, Lee. Good Lord, first he'll do what he got to do.
0: That's right.
2: The rest of it's all in place for us.
0: Okay.
2: Okay, Lee. All right, God bless you. Have a pleasant good afternoon. I'm Bill Nambly. I want to thank God for the sponsor. And the marketplace do work on the radio land. Amen.
0: All right. Thank you, sir. And you be blessed, okay?
2: You do the same.
0: All right, now.
2: Bye-bye.
0: All right, this is King David calling in today, and he's got that commercial cooler. It's stainless steel, two doors on it. He says he'll take $700 for it. It's about 4 feet long. He's also got that smaller cooler, probably about 4 feet tall, 16 inches in diameter, and he says he'll take $200 for that. It's got the top and bottom doors. He's also got the refrigerator, double doors, and it's cream in color, about 5 feet, 8 inches tall, something like that, maybe five, maybe even six, close to 6 feet. Anyways, it's got a top and bottom door, and he says he'll take $90, and he'll deliver that locally. And he's got that spare tire, six lug, and he says he'll take $40 for that. Now, he can be reached at either one of these two numbers, and they are 336-514-3932, and the alternate number is 336-514-3729. I'll give you those two numbers again. The first one is 336-514-3932, and the second number is 336-514-3729. All right. I know the lines are on hold. I've got to take a break before we get too far behind with acknowledging our sponsors. We'll be right back and take your calls at WDVA.
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0: 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Let's go back to the phones. Good morning. You're on the air with the Marketplace.
1: Good morning, Lee. How are you?
0: I'm fine, Gaynell. How about you?
1: I'm doing fine.
0: Good.
1: Look, Lee, I just wanted to announce that we are having the garage sale today and tomorrow.
0: Mm-hmm.
1: U.S. Highway 29. Right? 2 doors down from Mako on 29.
0: From Mako?
1: Yes, sir. On 29.
0: Okay. All right, got it.
1: Thank you,
0: and
1: Lee.
0: And that's today and tomorrow?
1: Yes, sir.
0: And from what time?
1: From 7 o'clock to about 3 or 4. 7 to 3 or 4.
0: Got it. All right. Thank you so much, okay?
1: Uh-huh.
0: All right. You be blessed, Sam.
1: You too.
0: All right. All right, that's Gaynell, and she's reminding us they've got that garage sale going on today and tomorrow on U.S. Highway 29, about 2 doors down from Mako. It starts at 7 a.m. and goes until about 3 or 4 p.m. Now, they've got all kinds of stuff. Daily, we've given you a rundown of some of the things that Gaynell has. All that stuff is going to be there, too, so you may want to stop in. Today, they're going to be there until about 3 or 4. Tomorrow, they're going to be there starting at 7 a.m. until 3, maybe 4 p.m. All right? Let's go ahead and take another call. Good morning. You're on the air with the Marketplace.
2: Hey, good morning, Lily.
0: Hey, Rusty, how you doing?
2: I'm doing fine, Lily. How are you?
0: I'm doing fine.
2: Another Friday.
0: Mm-hmm.
2: Mornings wasn't much going by fast, days going by fast.
0: Yep, sure is.
2: You got that right.
0: Mm-hmm.
2: Hey, I'm just going to say yard sale, but I got a garage sale sign stuck there about in the front yard, but didn't cost one yard sale or garage sale, but I got some containers and 78 records and binocular games, toys. I got a whole front yard full of stuff. I got a bed out there, single bed if somebody's interested in it, 2 wheels out there. And just got different stuff out there people want to come by and look. Also, I'm looking for someone out there that does yard mowing.
0: Mm-hmm.
2: I'm needing someone. My grass is getting a little out of hand.
0: Mm-hmm.
2: Well, I'm needing somebody out there that mows grass and weeds. I have the money to pay him today, so I need somebody up here as soon as possible. As soon as possible to call me too to let me know they're coming, so I can be here for them to mow it. They can go in and mow it, weed eat it, and when I get back from town, I'll give them the money. Because
0: mm-hmm.
2: I got to go get my money before I, you know, pay somebody. But they'll get the money. Won't be no problem. I just need somebody to mow it.
0: Mm-hmm.
2: And they're looking for some California raisins. I'm getting them from my brother-in-law. Anybody's got any out there?
0: Go ahead. I'm listening.
2: California raisins. And I want to ask you something, too, if you ever, you probably have heard of these before, but they advertise them on the TV. They're called radio, rap, let me see if I can say it, rap radios.
0: Rap radios.
2: Yes, sir, they're called rap radios.
0: Mm-hmm.
2: They're like, it's like a little radio, like somebody is off a little ways. And somebody's off in another direction or another way, and they can push the button to find out where the person's at. And they ain't walkie-talkies or nothing like that. They call rap radios. I'm trying to see if I can find me some, if anybody knows anywhere where I can get them.
0: Mm-hmm. They're called rap radios.
2: Called rap radios. They advertise on the TV. And I'd like to get me some... for Christmas for my family, so they have some, you know, for Christmas time. But I'd like to find me some. If anybody can know, tell me where they're at.
0: Well, all I can tell you about rap radios and being totally honest with you, I just Googled it. All you're going to find is hip hop and rap music. When you Google rap radio.
2: Yeah, it's called rap radios because they advertise it on the TV. I see it on the TV. They short at nighttime, daytime. Come on out by the rap radios. That's the first I've heard of them till now. But if anybody knows anywhere or anywhere about where I can get some, call me and let me know. And they can call me on any of these items. Either, like I said, I'm selling for a yard mower. So if anybody wants to call me, just give me a ring. My number is 336-432-5482.
0: Okay, now, Rusty, that number is 336-432-5482.
2: You got it.
0: Got it. Thank you, sir, and you be blessed, okay?
2: All right, brother, you have a blessed day and a wonderful weekend.
0: You as well. All right. All right, that's Rusty calling in. He's got that yard sale going on today and tomorrow. And also, he's got those containers out there full of stuff. And you can have all that stuff. He's got some furniture out there. He's also looking for some rap radios, as he says. And he's still looking for the cucumbers and tomatoes and so forth. You can give him a call, and his number is 336-432-5482. Again, that phone number is 336-432-5482. Good morning. You're on the air of the Marketplace.
3: Good morning.
0: Good morning.
3: Yes, sir. This morning I have some more giveaways.
0: Mm-hmm.
3: Yes, I have some canning jars, drinking glasses.
0: Hold on. Canning jars.
3: Yes. Drinking glasses.
0: Mm-hmm.
3: Dishes, roasting pans, and other miscellaneous items that I'll give away to anybody who would like to have them this morning. And my number is 793-9173.
0: Okay. Phone number 793-9173.
3: Mm-hmm.
0: 793-9173. Okay, got it. Thank you, ma'am. You be blessed, okay?
3: Okay.
0: All right. Okay. All right, let me rewrite her number there. 793-9173. There we go. Now I got it. All right. She's got some giveaways this morning. She's got some canning jars, some drinking glasses, some roasting pans, and some dishes there. And give her a call at 793-9173. And like she said, she's going to give these things away. That phone number again is 793-9173. All right, we're going to take a couple more calls, and we got to go to break. Good morning. You're on the air with the Marketplace. Hello, you're on the air with the Marketplace. I'm fine. How about you?
4: Oh, I'm doing good. I'm outside. It sure is a beautiful day.
0: It is a beautiful day.
4: It really is.
0: Mm-hmm.
4: I have a Vizio sound ball for $20. Works good. And I have a water softener. It's a water softener. I use salt. It cleans the water
0: mm-hmm.
4: for the house. And salt in the water. It costs $2,000 when it's brand new. Take $175 off for that.
0: Mm-hmm.
4: My phone number is 336-891-8102.
0: Okay. Phone number is 336-891-8102.
4: Yes.
0: Okay. Now, this is a Vizio sound box, right?
4: Yeah, Vizio. It's a sound bar. It's a Vizio sound bar for $20.
0: Okay, got it. Thank you much.
4: Okay, thank you. Have a good day.
0: You too. Be blessed, okay?
4: You too. Thank you. Uh-huh.
0: All right, she's got that Vizio sound box for $20. Also got the water softener. Cleans the water for the house, $175. Phone number to call, 336-891-8102. That's 336-891-8102. Good morning. You're on the air of the Marketplace.
5: Yes, I need to know the name of the place this lady have a garage sale. I thought you said down below Long John Silver.
0: No, I didn't say below Long John Silver. I said on Highway 29.
5: You said what?
0: I said Highway 29.
5: Highway 29.
0: Two doors down from Mako.
5: Oh, two doors going down below Mayflower.
0: No, I said Mako.
5: You said what?
0: Mako.
5: Mako.
0: Yes, ma'am.
5: Okay, okay, I seen it. Okay, thank you, Lee.
0: You're welcome, okay?
5: Bye.
0: Bye-bye now. 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
0: 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Let's go back to the phones. Good morning. You're on the air with the Marketplace.
17: Good morning, Lee. How are you?
0: I'm fine. How about you?
17: I'm great.
0: Good.
17: Listen, I have a five-piece orthopedic bed with set to give away. I bought it and I never used it.
0: Mm-hmm.
17: So I just like to give it away to get it out the way.
0: You're going
17: to
0: give it away?
17: Yeah.
0: Okay.
17: Used it.
0: All right. And how would they get in contact with you?
17: My number is... area code 434-836-4084.
0: Okay.
17: And it's a very nice set. You relax your head, or you can use it for your legs and everything.
0: Okay. All right. And that phone number is 434-836-4084?
17: Mm-hmm.
0: I got it. Thank you so much, okay?
17: Thank you.
0: You be blessed now.
17: Be blessed.
0: All right. All right, you heard the nice young lady. She's at that five-piece orthopedic bed set. You relax your head or your feet. She says she's going to give it away. It's practically new. She says she bought it, but she has never, ever used it. Okay. Here's the phone number, 434-836-4084. Again, that phone number is 434-836-4084. All right, we're going to take another phone call as soon as they release that line, and they just did. Good morning. You're on the air with the Marketplace.
18: Good morning. How you doing?
0: I'm fine. How about you, sir?
18: Doing okay. I have several items I'd like to put on.
0: Go right ahead on.
18: All right. I have two Art Empire products plates. They're gold plates. And I like $20 for both of them. They are the same. They like a pair. So I like $20 for both of them. Yeah, Arts Empire products plates. And they're gold. And according to my knowledge, you hang them up on the wall. And I like $20 for both of them.
0: Okay.
18: I also have two bird feeders.
0: Two what?
18: Bird feeders.
0: Oh, bird feeders.
18: Yeah, bird feeders, yes.
0: Okay.
18: And I like $10 a piece for them. But it's negotiable. And I also have one can of wood finish paint. And I like $10 for that. And I have about seven different varieties of reeds that go on the door for $5 a piece. And my telephone number is 434-728-4642.
0: Okay, phone number is 434-728-4642.
18: Yes, sir.
0: I got it. Thank you, sir.
18: Thank you.
0: All right, you be blessed now.
18: All right.
0: Bye-bye. All right. Bye-bye. Okay, you heard him. He's got about seven reeds. He says he'll take $5 each for those. He's got two of the Empire, those are medallion buns. They're gold-plated. He says he'll take $20 for both of those. He has two bird feeders. He says he'll take $10 each for those, and that price is negotiable. He's also got a can of wood finish paint. He'll take $10 for that. You can reach him at 434-728-4642. All right. That contact number again is 434-728-4642. Let me see where we are. It's about time for us to take another break if we want to stay caught up. Oh, we're in good shape. Good. Don't forget now, coming up at the top of the hour, Miss Judy's going to be here. And we are patiently waiting to see what the Lord has laid on her heart. All right, now, listen. Harold Bays says he needs two front chairs. Front porch chairs, that's what I'm trying to say. That's right, two front porch chairs. You can reach him at 434-483-7243. I'm trying to transfer that number for some reason. All right, here's that number again, 434-483-7243. All right. This is a single mother. So she's on a budget, but she's looking for a push mower in good condition for $45. That is her price range.

0: spent. A commode and a bathroom come along with it, and a bathroom sink. Says she's asking $500 a month with a $250 deposit. Is located 2012 North Main Street, Unit 1, Danville. Utilities are not included. Also, she's got an attic organ. The church has that, and they're asking $1,000 for it. Here's the phone number to call, 434-251-1537. She says leave a message, and she'll if you don't get an answer, she'll call you back. All right, that phone number again is 434-251-1537. Also in the marketplace, here, two shower chairs for $25 each. They've got a walker for $25, two walking canes for $15, a clock that runs off battery or AC power for $40, a three-drawer rolling cart for $30, a chair with lumbar back support pillow for $12, a lift chair, they're asking $300 for that, a recliner, they want $125, and a treadmill, they want $110. All right, these items can be bought by calling and asking for Dwayne at 804-437-3501. All right, that's Dwayne at 804-437-3501. Okay, call him up. Okay. And, of course, we roll on with the Marketplace at Great Gospel, 1250 AM WDVA. 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All right. Charles. He still has the black jeans. They're size 40, 32, and he wants $20 for those. He's got the blue Under Armour shoes, size 11.5 for $50. 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Those are $4 each, and he is still washing cars, trucks, vans, and SUVs at a reasonable price. Now, Charles can be reached at 434-489-4452. Again, that phone number is 434-489-4452. Let's go ahead and take another call. Good morning. You're on the air of the Marketplace.
1: Good morning. How you doing?
0: I'm fine, and you, sir?
1: Yes, sir, I'm looking for just a few things this morning. I won't hold you long. First, I'm looking for some new and used refrigerators that's working in good condition at a reasonable price.
0: Mm-hmm.
1: Still looking for some new and used wheelchairs at a reasonable price. And the last thing is that I cut down trees inside. For more information, give me a call at 434-441-1364.
0: Okay. That phone number is 434-441-1364.
1: Yes, sir.
0: I got it. Thank you, sir.
1: Have a good day, blessing. Have a good weekend.
0: You be blessed, and you have a great weekend, okay?
1: Thank you.
0: All right. Okay, now, you heard the gentleman there at Great Gospel, 1250 AM, WDVA, and streaming at WDVARadio.com. 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Also is looking for some new and used wheelchairs, okay? They have to be working and in good condition, too. Also, he cuts down trees, large and small. His number is 434-441-1364. Here's that number again, 434-441-1364. We're going to take a break at Knowledge from Sponsors, and we'll be right back at Great Gospel, 1250 AM, WDVA, and streaming at WDVARadio.com.
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1: I heard a conversation the other day between two Christians. One was a backslider and he's lost his faith in Christ. He began to tell the Christian about his experiences, and this is what he said. He said, I've been so sick, in and out of the hospital, just from one sickness to the other. And the Christian said, tell me about it. And as they talked, the backslider said, I don't even think I can get there.

faith in God. 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The man said, and now I've been sick so long, I've lost my job. Tell me about it. Christian said, let's talk about it.

Know exactly what the man was going through. They kept on talking. The man said, and just laying around with the wrong crowd and getting out of the church, I picked up a bad habit. Christian said, well, tell me about it. He said, I think I'm hooked, and it doesn't seem like I can break free. The man said, don't you know God specializes?

They kept on talking. Christian was determined to give that boy some faith and some courage. He said, well, my doctor bills have been so high from my sickness and my court case that I've run out of money. I don't draw no Social Security. I'm not on welfare. And I'm down to my last dime. The Christians say that's when God wants to step in for you.

young man came up to me and said, Reverend, I really don't want to sound like an eternal pessimist, but I really feel like I'm at the dead end of the road right now. Everything I undertake to do becomes a failure. I try to treat everybody right, and I do all that I can to live right, but it seems like I just have a hard time even making ends meet. And I said to the young man, I said, you sound like a good man. But I wanted to know from him, had he really given his problems, his concerns, had he really turned it over to Jesus? I wondered, have you really had some sincere prayer?

0: and for faith,
1: and for faith
0: to increase.
1: To increase.
0: And I know you've been sincere.

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0: 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Hallelujah.

young man came up to me and said, Reverend, I really don't want to sound like an eternal pessimist, but I really feel like I'm at the dead end of the road right now. Everything I undertake to do becomes a failure. I try to treat everybody right, and I do all that I can to live right, but it seems like I just have a hard time even making ends meet. And I said to the young man, I said, you sound like a good man. But I wanted to know from him, had he really given his problems, his concerns, had he really turned it over to Jesus? I wondered, have he really had some sincere prayer? And so what I said to him was, you long for sweet peace and for faith to increase. And I know you've been sincere.

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0: 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Hallelujah. Hallelujah.
2: Good afternoon, listeners. I'm Judy Fallon, and I'm so very happy to be with you once again this Friday afternoon. Oh, Mr. Cameron, you know what? I'm so happy to be here. I want you all to get your Bibles, get a notebook, get a pencil or a pen, and I want you to take some notes because that's how we do. I like for you to do that because sometimes, you know what, after you take notes, you can go back and revisit whatever the Spirit of the Lord has revealed to you during our session. I'm very happy to have with me two guests today, and I'm going to do it in this way. First of all, you know, I've had Bishop White on with me before. And I was so happy that he agreed to come once again. I had to pull him the first. I had to pull him, you know. I started to hit him one time, Laura. I really did. I started to hit him because he was taking so long to get
3: hard hit.
2: Yes, I noticed what it was. I felt like it was. So I want you to say howdy to the people, Bishop. Give them a greeting.
3: God bless everybody this morning, Radio Land. Bishop Timothy White. It's just wonderful to be in the presence of my son, Reverend Fallon, and being here in the radio station. So God bless you this morning. Put your hearing ears on this morning that you may be able to hear the word of God.
2: Also, I have with me his lovely wife. You all heard me speak of her the last time that I was here with Bishop White. I referred to her as Lady Laura. Lady Laura White. Lady Laura, give the people a greeting, please.
4: Good afternoon. Bless the Lord, O my soul. For in him is great things. Thank God for us being here. And I just want to say to everybody out there, love the Lord with all your heart, mind, and soul.
2: Amen. You know what, listeners, I feel like doing this a little differently today in that I'm going to start this with a verse of scripture. But this is what I want to do. I feel led to do this. I want you to, as the Spirit of the Lord puts something in you in terms of a revelation from a word or something that you want to say, I want you to follow suit. You know what I mean? Go ahead with that.
3: Amen.
2: I'm saying to you the same thing. I feel that I have to give you a freedom to express what's in you.
3: Amen.
2: As well as what's in yourself, Lady mm-hmm. Laura.
4: Okay.
2: Uh-huh. We are going to do that. And I'm directing this because of the time. I played purposely the record just a little long of the CD because I wanted to. The song ministers to me so beautifully. But you know what? At this particular moment, what I want to do is encourage some people that are listening.
4: Mm-hmm.
2: And one of the reasons I want to do that is because I know that on occasion, young people listen to my broadcast and they let me know that. And what I want to do is still seek to build you up in your faith. I want you to be strong. I want you to understand that God has a plan and a purpose for your life.
3: Amen.
2: Throughout the scriptures, as we even go into the Old Testament, I want you all to understand that your being here is not an accident nor a mistake. As we look at so many scriptures, so many books in the Bible, we see that there were individuals that were chosen by God. Oh, God, before they were seen, they were chosen for specific assignments. And you know what? That has not changed. We think that it has, but God still sends people through the womb.
4: Mm-hmm.
2: He sends them through the womb, having been called by him and appointed by him for service in the army of the Lord. I want you to remember about Samson. I want you to remember even concerning Timothy and how Paul ministered to him. And oh my God, so many others, Jeremiah, so many as we look through the Bible. And see, in this generation concerning young people, we have to remind you, I'm not young anymore. I'm not a young woman. I'm an old lady out here moving around, trying to do what I can do to advance the kingdom mm-hmm. before God takes me home. And I come with a level of boldness as well as authority because of the experiences that I've had with the Lord and because of the way he dealt with me and the way he taught me and trained me. I am a witness that God uses women.
3: Mm-hmm. Amen.
2: Not
3: Amen.
2: Only men, but he uses women as well. Amen. Everybody doesn't have the same calling, but I want you to understand that God, many times when you come out the womb, the hand of God is on you. Really, truly, it is the truth. Because as we go back into the Old Testament, we look at those books, even as we consider Joseph. I want you to write these names down because I want you to go back and read how that God, as Joseph was a young man, he dealt with them.
3: Yeah.
2: And he had a plan and a purpose for his life.
3: Mm-hmm.
2: Oh, my Amen. God. So it was for the elders of the Old Testament. God chose people, Jeremiah, so many people that he raised up and used in a unique way. That has not died out. And I'm saying that to set the record straight. God still is calling men and women, boys and girls, into the service of the army of the Lord. Amen. And see, I don't know what anybody else teaches. I don't know anything about it. I just know how God deals with me. And there are some of you out there in particular that you're having experiences and things are going on with you that you might not understand. Sometimes really what it is the hand of God that is on you. Sometimes you can be mighty strange and you wonder what's wrong with me, why I act like this. This, that, and the other. So this one, that's going to be one of the areas we're going to deal with. You know what? I remember, I'm going to tell you something, and then we're going to change this flow for a minute. I'm saying to you, because some of you, you know, you don't understand how God will make himself known to you through the Holy Spirit, how he, you know, it's just different ways he deal with you. I remember when I was a child, the Lord dealt with me. The truth. Remember the truth. He would deal with me in my childhood in so many different ways and occasions, but I didn't understand it. But by and by, mm-hmm. I came to understand, and God gave me clarity, you understand? And he put me in the midst of people that were older, and they began to help me to understand. One person, Bishop, you knew,
3: Amen.
2: Bishop
3: Amen.
2: Bishop Reed.
3: Yes.
2: Bishop Reed.
3: Yeah, White Street.
2: Bishop Reed, yes. Mm-hmm. Bishop Jesse Reed.
4: I think I remember her.
2: Uh-huh, and she was a prophetess. God used her in deliverance, all kind of things, you know. Yeah, yeah. And you know, so I want you to know, young people, whoever you are, even if you're old, and God, he deals with people according to his will, his way, and the time frame that he allots. And so I want to speak on that for a little bit. I want you to know when you read those scriptures and you go, I want you to look at the Old Testament and just flip through it a little bit and look at the names that are laid out. Even Samson was somebody that God used.
4: Mm-hmm.
2: He raised him up. Joseph was somebody that God used. I want you to understand that even Paul in the New Testament was somebody that God used. And certainly Paul was in a state of shock, I imagine,
4: mm-hmm.
2: Because he did not believe in Jesus Christ.
4: Right.
2: And that's where some of you are. You don't have anyone around you that is able to help you at this point. But God got a way of ordering steps and leading you into the presence of people who know. Because even as I'm speaking, I feel the leadership of the Holy Spirit that I'm on the right trail right here. Now,
3: yeah, yeah.
2: You're not here by accident. I want you to hear me. You are not here on the planet by accident. And I want to say this, and some people might not like it, but I'm going to say it because I need to say it. Some people was born outside of marriage. And well, you know what? Back in the day, they would put their feet on for God won't end that because God knows us. God sees us. He hears us. He has a plan and purpose for who he have a plan and purpose for.
3: Amen.
4: That's true.
3: Amen.
4: That's true. And I would like to also say those that were born of what we call out of wedlock, the God that we serve knew that that was going to happen way before it happened. And he also has a plan for their lives, that they would come into the grace of God and to know God and to receive his forgiveness, his love, and to love him as he desires to be loved. So we look at it as a terrible thing, but God already has a plan for the lives of those people, particular people.
2: Amen.
4: Even the young people today, their life has a plan set in order by God. Paul did say, he said that he lived in ignorance and unbelief. And even today, there are people who are living in unbelief and ignorance. But once they come into the knowledge of the truth of the Lord and Savior Jesus Christ, they need to yield themselves over, and God will bring them into a new place with
3: Amen.
4: Him.
3: Amen. That's why it's important that we have teachers and preachers that will go forth and teach out of love those that have come through difficult and hard times and feel like sometimes they are cast away, but yet God loves us all. And so it's our job to teach and preach and love those that don't know Christ, that we can win them over. In particular, the young men and young women out there today that need to hear the word of God, because the Bible tells us we'll cleanse through the word. Mm-hmm. So he that has an ear, let him hear what the Spirit is saying to the church. And we are the church. So our job is to go forth, teach, preach, and love those that feel unlovable, but we can win them over for Jesus' name.
2: Amen. And you know what? I like the way you spoke that, because I want to address this with older people. Sometimes as we are dealing with young souls and young people, you may not understand their way and why they do this and why they say that. But I want you to be careful not to wound them or to make them feel like they are not important and that God doesn't have a plan for them. I please don't do that, because no matter where you have come from in your life, I want you to know there's a point where God deals with people. Do you not know I know some people, some friends I had? You know what they told me? How God met them in hotel rooms. Mm-hmm. I mean, really. He, you know, they told me this, and mm-hmm. I know that it was true. It was not a matter of being vulgar, anything like that. See, so we think so many things, but people come out of sin. That's where they come from.
3: Amen.
2: They
3: Amen.
2: Come out of doing stuff that don't please God, but God stepped right over in the midst of their business.
3: That's right.
2: And begin to convict and deal with them and call them out. But what we do sometimes, we mistake conviction for condemnation.
3: Yes.
2: See, God is not right now. He not kicking people out or rejecting them. He Jesus said, "If I be lifted up from the earth, I will draw
3: yes.
2: all
3: yes.
2: men unto me." And when we look at the word draw, one thing we need to consider is the drawing power of the Holy Spirit, the convicting power. He's reaching out for whosoever will, let him come. So let us not be so quick to throw rocks and look down at people. They may not meet your specification, but be careful. You don't know who God gonna send into the church where you at. You don't know who God gonna let cross your path. So let us not have the habit of looking down our nose as souls. This is an hour where we have to be about our Father's business. Really and truthfully, some of us really are older. We much older. I'm much older than I was when I started this journey. And I understand this. This is a time for reaching out and being kind and gentle.
4: Yes.
2: And pulling people in. Y'all know what? Then they got themselves caught up in sometimes. They're involved with everything. But God wants to use you where you are now. As a seasoned woman, a seasoned man. And the truth be told, you know, you want all of that yourself. Nobody is, because why? The scripture said we were all born in sin and shaping in iniquity. So right now, you know, you've been somewhere. You outgrew your past. In other words, you're known as chairman now. You're known as the owner of the bank now, but you met Jesus somewhere along the line. I was telling you before I went into that realm that I know people that told me that they were in the hotel and they weren't in there with their wife. They weren't in there for the right reason. And while they were there, the Holy Spirit convicted them right there. I have known people that told me they were on the dance floor and the Holy Spirit showed up and began to deal with them one-on-one. Some of y'all had that experience that are listening to me. That's the love of God. Yes. Because he will show up. Don't count him out. He'll show up. He will show up. Some told me they was at the liquor joint. Well, hey, man, the Holy Spirit showed up and what did what? Convicted them where they were. Some was getting ready to go get their next high, but the Holy Spirit showed up. What am I basing this on? People share things. But not only that, it's not a strange thing. Why? Because John 3:16 said what? For God so loved the world that he gave his only begotten son. Mm-hmm. That whosoever believeth in him will not perish, but have everlasting life. Do you not know the Lord God is in the business of sending people to draw in a harvest? He wants us to get over some stuff and know that once we show some love and we do some praying and be nice to people and be kind and not judging folks away, he can do to that heart what nobody else can. You got to remember where you came from. Sometimes people been saved for so long, they forgot that this your twin right here that have shown up at your door. You used to do that. Nobody caught you. But see, God is in the business of giving people a turnaround, a brand new start, a life change. That's what Jesus died for, to give us a brand new beginning. I'm going to say it again. We all have sinned and fallen short of the glory of God. But then you know the scriptures, if I be lifted up, I said, from the earth, I will what? Draw. That's the key word. Mm-hmm. I will draw. And see, in this hour, you know what? I'm going to speak this. God is dealing with my mouth. I'm being real about that. God will send people with drawing in them. You came from something, and he want to use you to go back and get somebody else, not condemning. Mm-hmm. He don't want us to condemn and beat nobody else. We got to change our method of acting. What am I saying? Even when we go out to do soul winning, we got to be careful to remember where we came from. Because somewhere at some time we had an encounter with somebody that knew the Lord, that showed us some love, knew we weren't right. Yes. Knew we were just as wrong as two left shoes, but the approach. Let me tell you something.
3: Yeah.
2: Miss Pauline Wilson, I was a child.
3: Yeah.
2: So you know I went out there like that.
3: Yeah.
2: But I'm talking about her love.
3: Mm-hmm. That's right.
2: I grew up in Camp Grove, Laura.
4: Okay.
2: That's my home. And Miss Pauline Wilson, you say you think you remember her. I do, because I live right across the street from Pentecostal Church.
4: Mm-hmm.
2: I was a member of Camp Grove where my mom and dad went. But you know, we ain't grow up like that.
3: Church. That's right.
2: Church was church.
4: Okay.
2: And all of those mothers that were out there in particular, they loved on us.
3: Yes.
2: I done talked about it before. Mm-hmm. Mother Mother Patterson was a woman that walked this street, but a holy woman. Do you understand what I'm saying? Mm-hmm. She was out there. She'd get up, walk in this street, talking to little girls and little boys.
4: Okay.
2: Back in her day, she thought wearing short sleeves was a sin. Well, you know, we were taught not to disrespect the people. And here she come pulling on your sleeve and stuff.
3: That's
2: out
3: right.
2: In the street, she was telling you that's too short. It's too long, rather. No, too short. And they would approach us. What am I getting at? We got to get back to the place where we understand what did you come from. See, you might not have did what Jackie did, but no one thing. Did you lie? Did you steal? Did you fornicate? Sin is sin, and the wages of sin is death. I'm not trying to be condemning or critical or beat you down, but we got to come back to reality. All of us came up out of sin.
3: That's right.
2: We came up out of it, Laura, right. We were born in it. We couldn't help it. We mm-hmm. inherited
3: That's
2: a
3: right.
2: sinful nature.
4: That's right.
2: It came through Adam and Eve. Mm-hmm. And so as soon as they conceived a child, that child bore the nature that they had that came from a result of the sin that Eve performed when she disobeyed God and ate the forbidden fruit. I don't care what your last name is. Don't care how much money you got. I'm not disrespecting you. No matter who you are, the Bible teaches us we were all born in sin and shaped them with iniquity. What that means is we inherited something in us that caused us to do that was displeasing with God. Oh God.
4: I stand in agreement with that. Everybody's a sinner. But the thing to remember is that God came out of his love to reach out for whosoever you are, wherever you came from, whatever you've done. God already knows it, but the love that he has for us, he does not care that you are a sinner and what you did. What he wants you to do is to acknowledge him, recognize him, repent of what you have done or what you were not doing. And he has the love to cover your sins. He stepped out from heaven, the light of the world came into his own creation to save those that he created and loves.
3: If one has fallen, this is why we need the teaching and preaching that you does over the radio. We're living in such a critical hour and time where young people are really moving through life with so many different things to offset them. We're dealing with the drug, the alcohol. We're dealing with so many different things that these young people are growing up looking and seeing what has happened right before their eyes. And this is why we need to preach the unadulterated word of God that they can hear. How can you hear without a preacher? And it's important that we do it as God lead us to do it, that we can win some of these young people over. A lot of time, people forget where they have already come from, and they go back trying to minister to the young people, condemning, pointing finger, but we forget where God brought us from. He's a God that will forgive and forget. He delivered us and set us free. So he wants us now to go back with love and showing the young people that they too can come and have a good, peaceful life growing up because of good teachers that they have in our mix.
2: You know what? I want to share something on this level. I appreciate both of you for coming. And Mr. Cameron, I'm going to get to you. I want to say something. There are some of you, I feel led to put this out here. Some of you have had such bad experiences, and all of it hasn't been of your doing. And this is what I want to deal with. I want to deal with things like abuse. coming up in situations in homes where you have been verbally abused and physically abused, and you have experienced sexual molestation and that kind of thing. I got to deal with this because some of you, you had some things that were thrust upon you, and as a result of what occurred in your life, we would say, if it were not for Jesus, if I ever change you, you would introduce to some things that you had no thought of. Oh, my God. But you know what? It's people that have been abused to such an extent that you think that you ain't nothing, that you not no good, that you ain't worth anything. Mm-hmm. It's because of what have been said to you, how your life was from your childhood, from your very childhood. You experienced such horror that you didn't tell anybody about. But you know what? God knows and he sees it all. But I want to say to you that this day is a day for you. It's set out for people that have been hurt and wounded. And as they got hurt and wounded, they went on paths that took them into deeper depths of paths, all kind of wickedness and things that you're ashamed of. But do you not know that God is addressing you through the Spirit of God this day, because he has the power to give you a turnaround, to make such a change in your life? I want you to understand that it was said earlier. I'm going to go back to it. Listen, God is a God that can heal the broken hearts. He can heal those of you that have been violated and mistreated. Do not know, I feel that to deal with wives. It's some wives that go through some extreme things in their homes with regard to the way their husbands treat them and abuse them and talk to them. It's just the truth. I feel led, Bishop, to open up my mouth. I'm following the direction of the Holy Ghost, because there are all kind of people that are sitting and they're suffering in silence, and they're dealing with situations and circumstances. But do you know what? When the scripture referred to Jesus as a deliverer and a healer, that doesn't mean just one area. Mm-hmm. God can do anything. The Lord can do anything.
3: Yes, I
2: want you to hear me. God got a plan for your life and a new beginning. You know what? Some of you scarred up and you beat up. And listen, I'm just telling you, it's some young men that's been out there listening to me right now. You've been victimized by some man. Really, this stuff goes on and it happens in homes. Y'all might not want to hear, but I can't back up off it because it's the truth. Because sin carries different forms and it wears different names. Sometimes it's what was done to you. What happened that you had no control over. Mm-hmm. And you feel like you just can't get up and you ain't no good. And what did you do to cause it? You be going through all these mental battles and stuff. I feel bad to speak it, and I got to go with God.
3: Do you
2: know God is able to hear you and to heal you? One of the things that I want to present to you real quick, my sister Laura, let me have this moment. One thing is, I want you to understand that God knows. He knows, he knows, he knows, he knows. He yet loves you. But I want to present something that I know is going to be somewhat difficult to you for you to hear, but I want you to muscle past it and do it. Forgiveness. I want you to learn how to get before God and say, God, I don't know why my uncle did me like that. I don't know why my brother did me like that, God. But forgiveness, I want you today to open up your mouth and say, I'm going to step out on what that lady's saying. I don't even know if she sounds kind of crazy right about now. But forgiveness, when you know what, when you just make up your mind, you want what God got. Part of it is just to own it in the sight of God. I hate them. Some people are going to think I lost it, but I have not. Tell God the truth, whatever your truth is. Sometimes you've been dealing with a thing so long that you don't care whether they live or die. But you know what? I want you to talk back to God in this way. Have mercy on them, God. They in sin. They didn't know what the devil used them. And God, I choose. Do you hear me, baby? Talk back to me. They You choose to say, Lord, forgive them. Choose to say, Father, forgive them, for they knew not what they were doing to me. Do you know why? Because as you do that, look at that. You do that out of an act of obedience. God is going to do something about your situation. Who right now want to speak and got a word to address what I just...
4: I'd like to address where you spoke to the person speaking about they were the victim of such tragedies. But the Lord says in Matthew 11:28, come to me, all you who are weary and your burden, and I will give you rest. Rest means whatever was going on is going to stop and you can relax.
2: It's on the air. Hold up. I'm sorry. Getting back to you. Okay, listener, you're on the air. You're on the air, baby.
1: God bless you, Judy, for addressing these abusive women situations. You are telling the truth, Judy. I suffered abuse, and the Lord dealt with me about forgiveness. And I had to pray and ask the Lord to help me forgive from my heart. I said, Lord, I forgive, but help me forgive from my heart. And vengeance is the Lord's. He shall repay. I cried for years. I cried. But the Lord healed me. And right now, I'm collecting widow's benefits because the Lord fought my battle and victory is mine. I left him because I was not going to continue to deal with him cursing me out and hitting me and fighting me, but just because I spoke to somebody or disagreed with him. But victory is mine through Jesus Christ, my Lord. He healed me, and I am thankful. Thank you for bringing that up, Judy. God bless you.
2: Amen. I appreciate you calling in, validating what is being said. And there are other people out there, other women, as well as men, that have suffered some horrendous treatment. And all we're saying is that God sees and he knows. I heard a song just now, and Laurie, get ready to go back. The song said, Jesus is the answer for the world today. And you know what? Sometimes we hide, and we're ashamed, and we don't want nobody to know. And I can understand that. But you know what? I'm going to tell you something. I tell the Lord everything. I really do that, Laura. Okay. I don't care what it is. What it is, I'm going to own it up in the company of the Lord. And I have found that he's a good God.
4: Mm-hmm.
2: Yeah, because he'll show up. He'll heal the wounds. And he'll give you a brand new beginning. So we're putting that in the air for some people that have been violated and you were the culprit. God is a God that can give you a turnaround. Go ahead, Laura, with what you were saying.
4: The Lord says, come. Come. Get up from where you are. Talk to me. Let me know. You verbalize. That's what he wants you to do. Verbalize what is going on the inside. And he said, you're weary, you're burdened, you're lost, you're confused. He said, but I will give you rest. It doesn't matter if you are the pursuer or you are the victim. These things we must take to the Lord. And when you come to him, he reveals himself to you that you may know that it's not you, it's not the other person. I want you to come to me and I want to lift your burden. I want to give you the rest that you deserve, that you need. And for forgiveness, forgiveness fights you. Unforgiveness fights you. But when you make up your mind, I'm not holding this anymore. I'm not thinking about it anymore. I'm not looking to zap these people into space anywhere, but I'm going to forgive them. I'm going to let it go and let God do in me what needs to be done in me. I will give you rest.
2: You know what? Brother Tim, Bishop White is going to have the last sayings. But I want to say this. Will you forgive me for that today, Lee? You know, yeah, just forgive me because I'm
5: rolling
2: fine. It up. I know it is. But the thing about it is, so many of you are starting a new stand. And let it be to stand up for the Lord and to move forward in spite of all that has happened. And you know, God is good. He can do anything. He really can. I was thinking, I heard that song again. Jesus is the answer. He really is. And we you know what, if we come back next week, I'm going to invite you right now. If you're available, we'll come back next week. They're my godson coming up in here. Boy, you better come on so you can say something. Miss Judy, do that. Come on, Tim. Yeah, Jesus is the answer. Go ahead, Tim. I want y'all to understand, y'all can call us. We're not hanging up just yet. Come on. We're not hanging up just yet, but we're getting ready to get up off the air. And see, so many people are hurting. And the reason that we introduced the subject matter is because it's people that are in pain, people that are suffering, and they're hiding things. But the benefit is in knowing Jesus, you ain't got to hide nothing. Just be ready and willing to give, take it to the Lord and let him have it. Go ahead, Bishop.
3: Anyway, I was just thinking with our whole discussion today, a lot of time to come forth and get true deliverance, people feel embarrassed. Mm-hmm. And they want to worry about what this one going to say, that one going to say. So they won't come forward. That's why it's so important to go there, not with a condemning spirit, but with love, to let them know that God already knows about what you're going through it. You don't have to feel embarrassed, and we're not going to put you down or talk about, but we want to see you come to Christ, because Jesus Christ, he is the answer.
2: And you know, I'm glad you said that, because that is true. And this is why, as God is raising up leaders, with all due respect, and when he's raising up altar workers, and if somebody come to your house because they know your name and they want to talk, get yourself together so you learn how important it is to be a secret keeper. A secret keeper. Do you hear what I'm mm-hmm. saying? A secret keeper, because some people are in torture. Do you know that? And they're looking for somewhere to spill it, and then one day they choose you. Don't put it nowhere but before God. Do you get what I'm saying to you? Yeah. Because God is real and God is aware, dear ones, and he can do anything. The Bible is full of stories. You know what? I'm going to tell you something. In the Old Testament, do you not know David, I think it was, that had a son that raped his sister? Mm-hmm. Yeah, that was David. David had a son. And his son raped his sister, and his brother was so mad he was ready.
4: Jacob.
2: He had a son that the son wanted to rape the sister.
4: Dinah.
2: Mm-hmm. And then guess what? The brother wanted to kill.
3: That's right.
2: The one that raped her. Mm-hmm. So what I'm trying to tell you is it's not new. It's all kind of madness that have occurred in the world because of sin. Mm-hmm. And see, there are people that don't feel comfortable when you talk about these things. But know what? There are people that have anointings and have been assigned by God that can minister to you and help you to enter into new realms. Now, you didn't tell me I could do this. What should I do concerning your ministry?
3: Amen. All we can do is pray and just be led by the Spirit of God as opportunities present themselves to go forth into the world and travel communities and teach and preach to these people that God put before, young or old.
2: And there are some people that have ministries that work in those arenas. You get me?
3: Amen. Yes.
2: They have specific ministries.
3: Yes.
2: Where they work in that arena, mm-hmm. where they minister to people are in that predicament of holding things down. Mm-hmm. And they need to be able to be covered.
3: Yeah.
2: And know that nobody's going to laugh or put their business in the wind. Mm-hmm. They are people.
4: Yes.
3: Yes.
4: And they are peculiar people. And God uses them. God uses them to cover others and for others to cover them as well.
2: Amen.
3: Amen. I agree with that. Amen.
2: Mm-hmm. So it's not that it's foreign, but all of you that have listened today, Lee Cameron, let me hear your last word, your word.
5: Well, the first thing of it is, if we go back to the beginning of what was said, all of us have sinned and all of us have fallen short of the glory of God. But the thing that we must remember, God is a loving God, and he stands there with his arms wide open to accept each and every one of us back into the fold. It's just that simple. All we have to do is repent, ask for forgiveness, and start living the way he would have us to live.
2: I love you. I love you. I love
3: Amen.
2: You.
3: Amen.
2: Come on and say
5: love
2: goodbye,
5: you too.
2: Godson. Hello.
6: Praise the Lord. I was listening and driving around in Danville, Virginia to my spiritual godmother. And I said, you know what? I think I'm just going to drive up to the radio station and meet the man and the woman of God that's ministering with her today and just to get me a hug. But what she said previously, I'm certainly a witness and one of those spiritual God children. I think over 27 years ago, I told her the Lord didn't meet me in the church. The Lord met me in the streets, but he saved me. He set me free and he delivered me, and he's still saving, setting free and delivering inside and outside of the four walls of the church. So praise the Lord.
3: Hallelujah.
2: I want to remind you, dear ones, that the Lord has a plan for your life. He wants to prosper you, to bless you, and give you a real good end. You don't have to be out there wandering and roaming around and thinking that you are nobody and you're nothing. And these are some thoughts that are familiar to some of you that are listening to me. You know what? Sometimes you can be raised in environments where you are called dogs, you're stupid, you're just like your mammy, you're like your mama, you're like your daddy, you ain't gonna never be nothing. You heard that. You were raised up in that, and it damaged you on the inside. But I'm gonna tell you something, God is still a deliverer. The Holy Spirit can deliver. He can get down into
3: Amen.
2: That place
3: Amen.
2: And change that. He can change it and give you a whole new way of thinking.
3: Yes.
2: A whole
3: right.
2: new way of seeing. Because you know what? God loves you. You are somebody. You got to get the right hookup. God got a plan for you.
3: Yes, yes.
2: I want you to know that. We're going to sit a few more minutes. Call us, if you will. And if the Lord says so, guess so. Guess what? We will see you next week.
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0: 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Quickly, here's an update on the weather forecast. Sunny for the rest of the day. Look for a high of 89, calm wind. Tonight, partly cloudy with a low dropping to about 64 with calm wind. Tomorrow, increase in clouds, 20% chance of showers in the afternoon with a high near 89. Calm wind becoming south around 5 to 10 miles per hour. And tomorrow night, mostly cloudy, low of around 70. Wind for the south between 3 and 6 miles per hour. Right now, it's sunny. 87 degrees, feels like 90. Wind for the east-northeast at about 3 miles per hour. It's Keontae Gavin, No Ordinary Worship at WDVA.
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2: Come on, just give him some praise. Come on, just come and thank him. Oh, bless the Lord. This kind of reminds me of revival meeting time in South Carolina on a hot Sunday afternoon. And you would see the mothers on the mother's board, and they would be there standing. Oh, glory to God. Hallelujah. And on that mother's board, you would have those good old praying mothers that would pray with you in the midnight hour, and that would talk to you and tell you everything is going to be all right.

Yeah. If he has to reach way down.

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0: Mr. Larry Darnell Barley of Danville entered into eternal rest on Friday, July 24th at Sovo Health in Danville. The celebration of life service will be held at 1 p.m. Monday, August 3rd at Evening Light Cathedral, 130 Bradley Road, Danville. Bishop Fred B. Kidd, eulogist. The viewing will be held 1 hour prior to the service. The family is receiving relatives and friends at the residence of his niece, Francina Barley, 381 Mowbray Arch, Danville, from the hours of 2 until 8 p.m. The family is asked to assemble at the church at 12:45 p.m. on the day of the service. Professional funeral services have been entrusted to the staff of J.L. 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Karika Shitnet Harris, age 39, of Callens, transitioned on Sunday, July 26th at Ancora Compassionate Care in Reidsville. Karika was born November 12, 1986 in Danville and was the daughter of the late Queen Barksdale Harris and Elder Dean Preston Harris and wife Joyce, who survives. In addition to her father of Chatham, survivors include three sons, Jabrian Pritchett, Christopher Motley, and Christian Motley, all of Danville, two brothers, Jermaine Harris of Virginia Beach, and Darrell Harris of Pennsylvania, and a host of other relatives and friends. The family will receive friends at the residence of her father, Elder Dean Harris, and wife Joyce, 1132 Union Hall School Road in Chatham. The funeral will be held tomorrow at 1 p.m. from the chapel of Fisher & Watkins Funeral Home with Elder Dominic Hilton, eulogist. A viewing will be held 1 hour prior to the service. Online condolences may be sent to www.fisherandwatkinsfuneralhome.com. Fisher & Watkins Funeral Home is assisting the Harris family. Marion Johnson Coleman, age 92, of Danville, passed Monday, July 27th at Stratford Rehabilitation Center in Danville. She was born November 2, 1933 in Danville and was the daughter of the late Lorenzo Weldon Johnson and Willie Spencer Johnson. She was married to the late James Richard Coleman. Survivors include two sons, Thomas Coleman and wife Lisa of Danville, and Victor Coleman and wife Shelley of Indianapolis, Indiana. One daughter, Marilyn Coleman of Danville. Three brothers, James Johnson and wife Doris of Richmond. Robert Johnson of Danville and Wilbur Johnson of California. One sister, Barbara Davis of Danville, and a host of other relatives and friends. In addition to her parents and husband, she was predeceased by one son, Jeffrey Coleman, and one daughter, Juanesta Coleman Robertson. The family will receive friends at the residence from 4 till 8 p.m. only. The funeral arrangements are incomplete this time, but will be announced when finalized. Online condolences may be sent to www.fisherandwatkinsfuneralhome.com. Fisher and Watkins Funeral Home is assisting the Coleman family. Mr. Keith Barrett Clements, age 68 of Hurt, departed this earthly life on Friday, July 24th at his residence. Keith was born April 4th, 1958 in Lynchburg, and was the son of the late Thomas Clements and Elsie Waldron Clements. In addition to his parents, he was preceded in death by his sister, Doris C. Martin. Mr. Clements attended Pitt Sylvania County Public Schools, graduating from Gretna High School in 1976. He was last employed by Pitt Sylvania County Public Schools. At an early age, he professed faith in Christ and joined the Mount Olive Missionary Baptist Church in Gretna. Let the cherish his memories are his wife, Lois Clements, of the residence. His children, Barrett Clements and wife Tigress of Hurt, Amber Rosser and husband Dion of Greensboro, North Carolina, two grandchildren, Grace Clements and Alani Rosser, three brothers, Lawrence Clements of Alexandria, Virginia, Dillard Salem, and wife Jamala of Chambersburg, Pennsylvania, Marvin Clements and wife Barbara of Alta Vista, three sisters, Barbara Saunders and husband Roy of Petersburg, Angela Hall and husband Lynn, and Stephanie Clements, both of Hurt, three sisters-in-law, Jessie DeJournette of Gretna, Delores Hunt and husband Robert of Hurt, Arlene Miller and husband Steve of Long Island, Virginia, three brothers-in-law, Robert Sladen and wife Zenobia, and David Sladen and wife Barbara, both of Long Island, Virginia, and Howard Sladen and wife Cynthia of Hurt, two devoted friends, Marvin O. Clements and Bernard Venable, and a host of nieces, nephews, other relatives, and friends. Funeral services for Mr. Clements will be held at 2:30 this afternoon from the chapel of Miller Funeral Home, with Pastor Ice Monroe presiding and Dr. Jimmy O. Tarpley, eulogist. Interment will follow in the Mount Olive Missionary Baptist Church Cemetery in Gretna. The Clements family has a trust in professionals for services of Miller Funeral Home Incorporated. Mrs. Margaret Reynolds Myers, age 72 of Gretna, departed this earthly life on Friday, July 24th at Central Lynchburg General Hospital. Margaret was born September 28, 1953, and was a daughter of the late Johnny Reynolds and Laura Hubbard Reynolds. In addition to her parents, she was preceded in death by her husband, George B. Peewee Myers, seven siblings, Calvin, Carolyn, Willie, also known as Jinx, James, known as Pete, John, known as Bumpy, Lil, known as Chigger, and Stanley, known as Stan. Margaret attended Pitt Sylvania County Public Schools, graduating from Gretna High School. Prior to her retirement on disability, she was employed by the Lane Company in Alta Vista. Let the cherish her memories of three daughters, Vicki Myers and husband Ricky of Gretna, Joyce Solomon and Laura Myers, both of Chesapeake, Virginia, her adopted son, Ricky Carter of Gretna, five grandchildren, Nabria Irvin, Ananias Myers, and Nevaeh Solomon, all of Chesapeake, Mikkel Irvin and wife Rory of Virginia Beach, Ebony Carter of Norfolk, 4 adopted great-grandchildren, Savoya Eccles, Damani Mayall, Peyton Eccles, and Sylvia Carter, all of Danville, 2 brothers, Carlton Reynolds of Martinsville, and Ronald Reynolds of Danville, 2 brothers-in-law, Henry Myers of Gretna, and Willie Myers and wife Robin of Danville, 2 devoted sisters-in-law, Sunday Myers and Christine Cameron and husband Lee, both of Gretna, and a host of nieces, nephews, cousins, and friends. Funeral services for Ms. Myers will be held on Sunday, August 2nd at 2 p.m. at the chapel of Miller Funeral Home with interment to follow in the Carl O. Moran Memorial Garden. A viewing will be held 1 hour prior to the funeral service on Sunday. The Myers family has entrusted the professional funeral services of Miller Funeral Home, Incorporated. That concludes the obituaries at Great Gospel, 1250 AM WDVA, brought to you by B&W Floral Designs.
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7: 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The church that is rooted by God can never be uprooted by man. The pastor is the Reverend Maurice Furl.
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1: 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Here's a look at the weather forecast for you now. Sunny today with a high of 89, calm wind. Tonight, partly cloudy, low of around 64 and calm wind. Tomorrow, increasing clouds with a 20% chance of showers after 2 p.m. with a high near 89. Calm wind becoming south, 5 to 10 miles per hour in the afternoon. Tomorrow night, mostly cloudy with a low of 70, wind for the south between 3 and 6 miles per hour. Right now it's sunny, 88 degrees, feels like 89, wind for the west-southwest at 4 miles per hour. 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
1: 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Now, who's celebrating birthdays this week? Alice Coleman celebrated her birthday. She turned 60 years of age on Saturday. And on Sunday, James Myers celebrated his birthday. James, happy birthday to you. Vivian Say celebrated her birthday this week as well. That was on Monday, as a matter of fact. Vivian, happy birthday. Celebrating their 10th birthday, Trotter Younger celebrated his 10th birthday, and he celebrated that on Tuesday, as a matter of fact. Also on Tuesday, Harold Bays celebrated a birthday. Harold, happy birthday. And then on Wednesday, First Lady LaWanda Glass celebrated her birthday. Happy birthday to you. On yesterday, Pastor Billy Inn celebrated his birthday. Billy, Pastor, happy birthday to you. And today, Nelson Stokes celebrated his birthday. All right, happy birthday to each and every one of you. We're going to mix these up. 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Harold Bays, congratulations. 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
1: 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Anniversaries are announced Monday through Friday, but there's only, and that's right after birthdays at 7:45 a.m., but there's only one weekly winner, and the weekly winner gets a free meal from the Mayflower Restaurant on Riverside Drive. The winner of anniversary time is selected every Friday afternoon, right after the grand drawing prize for birthday time. Any anniversaries? Yep, we do have at least one anniversary for this week. Happy anniversary to Trustee William and Maddie Motley. Celebrated their anniversary on yesterday, as a matter of fact. You are the anniversary winner, so this week at Great Gospel, 1250 AM WDVA, and streaming at WDVARadio.com. Congratulations and happy anniversary.
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7: Hello, I'm Trooper William Davis with the Virginia State Police. Thousands of Virginians are killed unnecessarily each year in alcohol-related traffic crashes. So let me warn you, if you are caught drunk driving, you will go to jail. Why take the risk? The consequences are too high. Not only for what it will cost you, but the potential ramification for taking another human life. So don't make the foolish decision to drink and drive. I'm Trooper William Davis with the Virginia State Police. Over the limit, under arrest.
8: 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The church that is rooted by God can never be uprooted by man. The pastor is the Reverend Maurice Pearl.
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1: Fellas, I know we are in a recording, but we can still let the people know that God has a blessing for them. Every time I turn around, there's a blessing waiting on me. And fellas, if y'all don't mind, same.

0: Another blessing, one right after the other. 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Hey, listen, don't forget the 2026 Annual Fashion Show coming August 8th at 3 p.m. at the Cherrystone Missionary Association located 5551 Tom Ford Road in Ringo, presented by Miss Jackie Clark. MC Minister David Barnett on the program. You can have men and women strutting their stuff with evening wear and dress wear. Providing the music, special guests would be New Faithful Heirs and the Redeemed Sons. You don't want to miss this. And by the way, two people from the community are going to be honored there, so make plans to be there. Yours truly. I'm going to be there modeling my stuff as well. Done that every year since she's had that, and will continue to do as long as God lets me. I'm Lee Cameron. Thank you so much for letting us be a part of your day and just letting me tag along with you wherever you're going. I'm enjoying the ride, and I hope you are too.
1: Matthew 4:4 reads, "Men shall not live by bread alone, but by every word that proceeds out of the mouth of God." 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God's Word is a sure and stable foundation to sustain us in our daily walk in these uncharted times. 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I'll be sharing a Bible verse and brief exhortation on the Word of God to give encouragement, explanation, and enlightenment to strengthen and inspire you as we both journey through these perilous waters of life. Isaiah 40:8 says, "The grass withereth, the flower fadeth, but the word of our God shall stand forever." 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
6: Give me you. Thus saith the Lord. The heaven is my throne, and the earth is my footstool. Where is the house that ye build unto me? And where is the place of my rest? For all those things have mine hand made, and all those things have been, saith the Lord. But to this man will I look, even to him that is poor and of a contrite spirit, and trembleth at my word. Isaiah 66, verses 1 and 2.
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1: Hello, everyone. This gives me great spiritual delight to come to you once again by way of radio. Psalms 32 and 12. Blessed is the nation and the people whom he hath chosen for his own inheritance. Thought for today. God bless America. America was founded as a Christian nation. Caesar built a civilization upon power, and it failed. Our forefathers founded our nation upon Christian religion, and America will live so long as the Lord is our God. When the pilgrims landed at Plymouth Rock, they knelt down upon the shore and thanked God for giving them this new country. When the Continental Congress, faced with great problems and difficulties, knew not which way to turn, Benjamin Franklin called the members of Congress to fall upon their knees and pray. Can you imagine what would happen today if our great legislative bodies prayed more and talked less? America needs God today. We have tried everything else in America. We have pursued pleasure until today. We spend more for entertainment than any country in the world. We have sought knowledge until we hold first place in the matters of inventions and science. We have reached out after wealth until we have become the richest country in the world. But it is only as America turns to God that she finds lasting satisfaction and security. There are many things against us, and there are many forces trying to hurt us and impede our progress. But the things that are for us are greater than the things are against us. God is with us. He always has been. He always will be. If we follow him, America will go through and we will land at last at a happy destination. So with all the feelings of our hearts, let us pray. God bless America, land that we love. Stand beside her and guide her through the night with a light from above, from the mountains to the prairies, to the ocean white with foam. God bless America, my home, sweet home. My friends, may God bless America, and may God bless you and your precious family. Until next time.
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4: Brother William Myers, thank you so much for letting us be a part of your day. And thank you for sharing that good news. Congratulations, and hope everything works out well. You asked for it, here it is. Lee Williams, Spiritual QC's I Can't Give Up Now. Enjoy.

0: Welcome again now to the Bible Verse of the Day with Elder Stanley Cousins. Our Bible verse today is found in the book of 1 Thessalonians chapter 5, verses 16 through 18. Rejoice evermore. Pray without ceasing. In everything give thanks, for this is the will of God in Christ Jesus concerning you. We've been sharing all week about the will of God, the perfect or sovereign will of God versus the permissive will of God. And we've made the distinction that God has a perfect plan for all of our lives. But God also made us to be free will agents, and that we have the right to make our own free will choices. But God's permissive will is that God allows things to happen, but it necessarily does not mean that it pleases Him when we exercise our free will, because our free will does not line up with God's divine will. So when we look at the Word of God, we see that His will is good, it's acceptable, and it is perfect for us. However, though, we see that sometimes we don't understand the will of God. But when we see what God's Word is telling us in today's scripture, it tells us that first of all, we are to always rejoice. And then it says that we are to pray without ceasing. And then the last thing it tells us is that we should give thanks in everything, for this is the will of God. Sometimes we don't understand the will of God, but we just learn how to accept His will and not our will. There are times that we don't want to see a loved one pass away, and we pray and we pray, Father, keep this person. Father, not now. But we have to understand that God's will, it knows all. And we can only, as the Bible say, that we see darkly through a glass. We don't see the whole picture. So we are praying from our perspective, but God sees from His perspective, and He knows what's best. So we pray the will of God. We know that God desires to heal, but we don't know whether or not it is the will of God that God is beginning to transition this person and to take them to be with Him forever in eternity. So we always have to pray, the will of God be done. Not my will, but thy will be done. As your will is in heaven, so let it be in the earth. And that does not always agree with our spirit. It sometimes makes us uncomfortable. But in the end, it is the will of God which is going to proceed and which will prevail over what we want or what we desire to do. So the Word of God tells us also that we should give thanks in everything. And for some people, this is very hard, because when tragedy happens, how can we give thanks? When our heart is broken, when we're disappointed, how can we give thanks? When people are persecuting and talking about us and seems like things aren't going our way, how are we supposed to give thanks, knowing that this is the will of God in Christ Jesus concerning us? Well, here is the conclusion that I came to, is that God sees and He knows all. He is everywhere. And even when we begin by faith thanking God, it opens up us that we will be more prone to see what His will is. For again, we only see things dimly. But He sees the whole picture. He sees the whole travesty of all that's taking place. And yes, we can get upset because we didn't get the house, we didn't get the car, we didn't get the job, we didn't let this happen, God took this one, we didn't like how it happened, this went down. But when we begin by faith to say, well, I thank God in everything. Yes, I don't understand it. Yes, I don't agree. Yes, it doesn't feel good to my flesh. But when I know to give God thanks in everything, though my heart may be broken in half, and I don't feel like I can make it any further. When I begin by faith thanking God for what He is doing concerning me, then I know it pleases God. Yes, I have had to put my spouse in the ground. People did not understand how I could say, well, thank God. But when I think about it, it was an act of faith. My heart was broken in half. I was just destitute. But God knew that if I just give Him glory and praise in all things. God, You know more about this than I do. And when we can trust God to that level, Lord, I don't understand it, but I trust You. Lord, I don't agree with what You did, but I learned to just say, not my will, but Thy will. Then God looks and sees and knows that we have come to a place where we can understand that we don't have to always understand His will, but we do know that His will is what's perfect for us. And we can fall in line and learn how to give thanks. It takes faith to give thanks when we don't understand things. But knowing this, if we always give thanks, God is well pleased. And He always knows what's best for us more than what we do. Stay in the face of God and always continue to journey well.
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0: 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The New Beginners Ministry, located 801 Kemper Road in Danville, is offering breakfast the last Saturday of each month, starting at 9:30 a.m. The pastor is Reverend Jerome Coleman. 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
1: Okay, these are the rules. Number one, all announcements must be either mailed, emailed, or delivered to our studios in person on or no later than 1 to 2 weeks on Monday prior to the date of the event. No exceptions. Number two, we will not take community bulletin announcements over the phone. No exceptions. Number three, any announcement received later than that will be omitted from the community bulletin. Number four, you must notify our studios no later than 12 noon on the Monday before the date of the event if there is a correction. It's your responsibility to provide us with the correct information. 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
5: 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Wednesday, Bible study is at 6 p.m. and every Thursday at 12 noon, it's women's prayer at the North New Hope Missionary Baptist Church. The pastor-elect is the Reverend William S. Wilson, Jr. You're also invited to tune in to the radio outreach ministry of North New Hope Missionary Baptist Church every first Sunday of each month from 4:30 until 5 p.m. here at 1250 on the AM dial and streaming at WDVARadio.com. If you need additional information, contact Brother Andrew Lewis at 434-441-6854. And remember, you're welcome at the North New Hope Missionary Baptist Church, 123 Old Piney Forest Road,

0: This is WDVA News. The Blair's Fire and Rescue responded to a structure fire just before 6 p.m. Wednesday night on Spring Garden Road. First arriving units saw several outbuildings on fire. The fire was extinguished and there were no injuries. Blair's Fire and Rescue responded with an engine, tanker, utility, command unit, and an ambulance for a total of 17 personnel. They were assisted on the scene by the Chatham and Keeling Fire Departments. A former political candidate in Pennsylvania County is facing a misdemeanor charge after a complaint related to a campaign sign ahead of Tuesday's primary. According to an arrest warrant, Barbara Hancock stepped on a political sign supporting John McGuire on Sunday in Chatham. The warrant says the man who filed the complaint was the person who put up the sign. It also says Hancock stepped on the sign, bending it into the ground. Hancock previously ran as an independent candidate for the Pennsylvania County Board of Supervisors in 2017. Hancock was charged with a Class 1 misdemeanor under Virginia law. She's scheduled to appear in court on August 25th. When asked if there was any comment on the matter, both Hancock and McGuire declined to comment, stating this is a pending legal matter. With Virginia's primary election set for Tuesday and the general election approaching in November, candidates from both major parties are raising millions of dollars in some of the state's most closely watched races. Political analyst Dr. David Richards says one of the races attracting the most attention is Virginia's 5th congressional district. Both Republicans and Democrats have competitive primaries in the district. On the Republican side, incumbent Representative John McGuire is facing challenger Melanie Lucero. Campaign finance records show McGuire has raised more than $1.7 million, while Lucero has yet to surpass $100,000 in fundraising. The Democratic primary features former Congressman Tom Perriello, Suzanne Kriskinoski, and Rob Chudzinski. Perriello has raised more than $2.1 million, while his two opponents combined have yet to raise more than $100,000. Richard says the amount of money already flowing into the race is striking.
1: And I think Perriello has worked very hard, and he's connected to the party pretty well. So I think, you know, he's been able to raise a lot of money, as has John McGuire. McGuire, look, he has a strong primary opponent in Lucero. I don't think she's going to win, but she's definitely rattling the cage at this point. And she's raised a fair amount of money for somebody who really is not well known and not connected and certainly doesn't have the party support at this point.
0: Richards added that one reason McGuire may have less cash on hand is that he spent a significant amount of money fighting the redistricting referendum. While Richards expects the race to be close and one of the most closely watched in Virginia, he predicts McGuire will ultimately win re-election. Virginia's U.S. Senate race is also shaping up ahead of Tuesday's primary. Three Republicans, Bert Misiwata, Kim Farmerton, and David Williams, are competing for the chance to challenge incumbent Democratic Senator Mark Warner in November. Misiwata has raised the most money among the Republican candidates, bringing in just over $376,000. Combined, the three Republican candidates have raised a little more than $620,000. That total pales in comparison to Warner's campaign, which has raised more than $25 million ahead of his re-election bid. Richards says while fundraising does not determine the outcome of an election, it is often an indicator of where political support is concentrated. In Warner's case, he says, the incumbent enjoys a significant financial advantage. For Republican challengers, Richards says competing against that level of fundraising can be intimidating. Richards also noted that Republicans face another challenge, a contested primary. With three candidates competing for the nomination, he believes some donors are hesitant to contribute before knowing who will emerge as a Republican nominee. After Tuesday's primary, Richards expects the eventual Republican nominee could see fundraising increase as the party unifies behind a single candidate. Danville City leaders spent yesterday visiting every Danville City Public Schools campus to welcome students and show support for teachers and staff ahead of the start of the new school year as part of the division's annual gratitude tour. In past years, the gratitude tour and school open houses were held separately. This year, city and school leaders combined the events so students, parents, and families could meet public officials before the school year begins. The visits come as Danville City Public Schools reached a major milestone. After years of work to improve academic performance, the division is now fully accredited. Leaders say they are focused on building on that success and keeping the momentum going. Danville Mayor Alonzo Jones says,
2: now we're happy to say all of our schools are accredited. What we want to see going forward, we want to see that momentum going forward. We want these persons in our school system to know they have our full support. We want them to understand that city council, school board, we are in it together. We're working together because we're better together.
0: The first day of school for Danville Public Schools is August 5th. Many people find themselves outdoors during the summer months, and that can mean they may come into contact with ticks. In Virginia, ticks are especially prominent, and they can carry deadly diseases. Simone Perez has details.
3: Virginia is one of the top states for tick-borne illnesses, which include Lyme disease, Rocky Mountain spotted fever, and alpha-gal syndrome. The latter triggers a red meat allergy that can cause negative bodily reactions hours after meat is consumed, including anaphylaxis. Cases of the disease have surged across the Commonwealth in recent years, along with the cases of Lyme disease. Dr. Joydip Roy, with UnitedHealthcare of the Mid-Atlantic, warns that ticks are an effective vessel for many types of diseases.
4: Ticks are what's termed a vector, and they can carry various diseases due to bacteria, viruses, or protozoa, and they can transmit these to humans and cause disease.
3: Even during the Commonwealth's mild winters, ticks are year-round pests that can cause severe medical issues. I'm Simone Perez.
0: And that's WDVA News. I'm Lee Cameron.
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7: We are living in the end times, the last of the last days. 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And I told you this before that in a dream, I saw a big clock in the sky. And the hand on that clock was moving, just moving. Everybody was running and looking back. I looked up at the clock, but those hands were continuously moving, and they were so frightened. I'm telling everybody, we want to be sure that we know Jesus Christ, because your eternity depends on it. Where you're going to spend eternity depends on whether or not you know Jesus Christ.
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8: It is a pleasure. I'm super excited just to be able to talk to those of you that are listening by the way of radio. I will tell you this. I am really, really, really glad to see that this radio station has focused in for a couple of minutes for persons that would desire prayer. And I hope that for the couple of minutes that I am going to be speaking to you, that is going to be a blessing to each and every one of you. Now, this is the first thing that I want to say to those of you that are paying attention and you are listening today, that many times we think that prayer is a panacea, that it will just solve everything. And I just wanted to set the record straight. That is not really how it works. I know that might be a shock to some of you, but if you would just hold on for just a couple of minutes, I think that you're going to be the better. This is what I know. The scripture that I would like for you just to consider, that there was a situation that Paul was facing, and the scripture says that he had a thorn in his flesh. And the Bible does not say actually what that thorn was. It doesn't say if it was an eye problem. Some suggest that maybe he had an eye problem. Others have also given the kind of information that maybe it was his wife. I've heard all different kinds of situations that it could have possibly been. But whatever it was, the scripture says it was a thorn in his flesh. It was something that constantly kept coming at him. And this is what I know. The scripture says that he prayed. Hear me. He didn't praise. He didn't sing. It said that he prayed. Not only did he pray one time, not only did he pray twice, he prayed three times for the same thing. He didn't pray a different prayer for something else. He prayed three times for the same thing. And in the scripture, it talks about a 3-4 cord is not easily broken. He prayed three times for the same thing. And after he prayed that third time, God told him, he said, I'm not going to take this away. I know that may be something that, you know, you don't want to hear, but he prayed and was this thorn in his flesh. And God said, I know you prayed. I heard you. And here's the answer. I'm not going to take it away. I'm not going to take it away. And this is what I want you to understand, that sometimes situations that we go through and we experience in our pilgrimage, God may not take it away. You may pray and it still may be there. But in the midst of that, what I want to share with you is that prayer, for the most part, does not satisfy you. God did not say, I'm going to satisfy you, Paul, because if that was the case, he would have taken away the thorn. It was still there. The good news is that he said, my grace is sufficient for you. And I don't mean to come to you with a whole lot of Greek and Hebrew, but I do know that when he said, my grace is sufficient for you and for me, he was basically saying, my love is all that you need. So in the midst of his thorn experience, God didn't take it away. He didn't satisfy him. Just like we would like whatever we experience. Some of you may be in the same situation. You may be grieving or whatever your case may be. But God didn't satisfy me. But one thing I do know, in the process, I understood that it meant that God loves me. How do I know that? Because John 3:16 said, for God so loved the world that he gave his only begotten, that his only designated son, that whosoever believe in him should not perish, but have everlasting life. So God may not, he's not in the business of satisfying us. But what he does, he helps us. What prayer does when it says that my grace is sufficient, that my love is all you need, he's basically saying, I'm not going to satisfy you. I'm not going to just take everything away, but I'm right there with you. The scripture says, I'll never leave you, nor will I forsake you. So what prayer does when we pray, he helps us to go through the situation. Not that it's going to disappear. This is not an abracadabra. It doesn't work that way. That's the reason why we have faith. Faith is the substance of things hoped for and the evidence of things not seen. So as believers, as persons of faith, whether you're on the north side, south side, east side, west side, whether you're in Chatham, wherever
9: you are. If you're in Reedsville, if you're in Greensboro, I know that this station goes far near. But the message to you today is that God's going to help you through what you're going through. Because see what prayer does, it doesn't for the most part change the situation. What prayer does, it changes you. It changes me in the situation to help you and to help me to go through the situation. So if he helps you through the situation, then God is getting the glory. That's why he said, and I'm getting ready to pray. That's why he said, give me my daily bread. Don't worry about tomorrow. Don't worry about next week. Get enough bread for today. If he takes care of the day, he's the kind of God that can take care of tomorrow. How do I know that? Because he has an unlimited supply. His supply doesn't run out. You don't have to worry about that. You don't have to worry about if he has enough power to take care of any situation. What he's going to do and what he wants to do, he wants to help us to go through the situation. You know how I know that? Because of the fact, once you experience that, then you can say, I have a testimony. You can't have a testimony unless you're going through the test. How can you tell me that God will be a healer if you've never gone through sickness? How can you tell me that he'll put food on your table if you've never been in a situation where you didn't have any food? How can you tell me that he'll be a brother that sticks closer than any brother if you've never been lonely? We talk about him being a mind regulator and all of these things, but God is preparing you so you can be a testimony that you can tell somebody else that if he did it for me, he's the same God that can do it for you. All right, I've got about 1 minute. I'm going to pray. Our Father and our God, I thank you for the opportunity to pray. And I thank you because I know that you are the kind of God that you can do anything but fail. But when we talk about that you can do anything but fail, it's about us trusting you. When we look at that word trust, if we take the T off, it means, and we get the word rust. We don't want to rust out. We want to trust out. Because if we trust you, that means that we are dependent and we are trusting you that everything will be well. And God, I thank you that if it's someone that has lost a loved one, someone that's sick, they're having problems with their daughter, they're having problems with their son, whatever the situation is, that you are the kind of God that you can help us through this situation because you are a God that you have everything under control. And we believe that because you said if two are believe on the same thing, that it shall be done. And so I claim now through this way of radio that no one's situation will be the same and they will be inspired to go on, that they will not be frozen in life, they will not flight, but they will fight the good fight of faith. This I claim as already being done in Jesus' name. Amen.
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11: You know, if we were at the White Sox Park next door and the Sox were playing and when they would hit their favorite point, the whole house would jump up and shout for joy. But you see, that's not good enough for me. Because when I think about the goodness of Jesus,

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Leave me alone now.

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Listen, if you broke, you can't do nothing about it up in here, so you might as well go on and praise him. Maybe by the time you got to praise him, there might be a check at home waiting for you. Listen, you got to learn how to praise him regardless of your outcome. You can't sit around and waste time because time is too short to be anything you don't enjoy. Honey, you got to praise him while you got the chance. Because tomorrow...

y'all sitting up here looking around and just watching everybody else? Well, if you ain't got nothing to praise him for, help somebody else praise him. Listen, just grab a neighbor by the hand. Look your neighbor in the face and say, no.

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3: Thus saith the Lord, the heaven is my throne, and the earth is my footstool. Where is the house that ye build unto me? And where is the place of my rest? For all those things have mine hand made, and all those things have been, saith the Lord. But to this man will I look, even to him that is poor and of a contrite spirit, and trembleth at my word. Isaiah 66 verses 1 and 2.
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6: Secret acts of service. 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

0: This is WDVA News. The Blair's Fire and Rescue responded to a structure fire just before 6 p.m. Wednesday night on Spring Garden Road. First arriving units saw several outbuildings on fire. The fire was extinguished and there were no injuries. Blair's Fire and Rescue responded with an engine, tanker, utility, command unit, and an ambulance for a total of 17 personnel. They were assisted on the scene by the Chatham and Keeling Fire Departments. A former political candidate in Pennsylvania County is facing a misdemeanor charge after a complaint related to a campaign sign ahead of Tuesday's primary. According to an arrest warrant, Barbara Hancock stepped on a political sign supporting John McGuire on Sunday in Chatham. The warrant says the man who filed the complaint was the person who put up the sign. It also says Hancock stepped on the sign, bending it into the ground. Hancock previously ran as an independent candidate for the Pennsylvania County Board of Supervisors in 2017. Hancock was charged with a Class 1 misdemeanor under Virginia law. She's scheduled to appear in court on August 25th. When asked if there was any comment on the matter, both Hancock and McGuire declined to comment, stating this is a pending legal matter. With Virginia's primary election set for Tuesday and the general election approaching in November, candidates from both major parties are raising millions of dollars in some of the state's most closely watched races. Political analyst Dr. David Richards says one of the races attracting the most attention is Virginia's 5th congressional district. Both Republicans and Democrats have competitive primaries in the district. On the Republican side, incumbent Representative John McGuire is facing challenger Melanie Lucero. Campaign finance records show McGuire has raised more than $1.7 million, while Lucero has yet to surpass $100,000 in fundraising. The Democratic primary features former Congressman Tom Perriello, Suzanne Kriskinoski, and Rob Chizinski. Perriello has raised more than $2.1 million, while his two opponents combined have yet to raise more than $100,000. Richards says the amount of money already flowing into the race is striking.
1: And I think Perriello has worked very hard, and he's connected to the party pretty well. So I think, you know, he's been able to raise a lot of money, as has John McGuire. McGuire, look, he has a strong primary opponent in Lucero. I don't think she's going to win, but she's definitely rattling the cage at this point. And she's raised a fair amount of money for somebody who really is not well known and not connected and certainly doesn't have the party support at this point.
0: Richards added that one reason McGuire may have less cash on hand is that he spent a significant amount of money fighting the redistricting referendum. While Richards expects the race to be close and one of the most closely watched in Virginia, he predicts McGuire will ultimately win re-election. Virginia's U.S. Senate race is also shaping up ahead of Tuesday's primary. Three Republicans, Bert Misiwata, Kim Farmerton, and David Williams, are competing for the chance to challenge incumbent Democratic Senator Mark Warner in November. Misiwata has raised the most money among the Republican candidates, bringing in just over $376,000. Combined, the three Republican candidates have raised a little more than $620,000. That total pales in comparison to Warner's campaign, which has raised more than $25 million ahead of his re-election bid. Richards says while fundraising does not determine the outcome of an election, it is often an indicator of where political support is concentrated. In Warner's case, he says, the incumbent enjoys a significant financial advantage. For Republican challengers, Richards says competing against that level of fundraising can be intimidating. Richards also noted that Republicans face another challenge, a contested primary. With three candidates competing for the nomination, he believes some donors are hesitant to contribute before knowing who will emerge as a Republican nominee. After Tuesday's primary, Richards expects the eventual Republican nominee could see fundraising increase as the party unifies behind a single candidate. Danville City leaders spent yesterday visiting every Danville City Public Schools campus to welcome students and show support for teachers and staff ahead of the start of the new school year as part of the division's annual gratitude tour. In past years, the gratitude tour and school open houses were held separately. This year, city and school leaders combined the events so students, parents, and families could meet public officials before the school year begins. The visits come as Danville City Public Schools reached a major milestone. After years of work to improve academic performance, the division is now fully accredited. Leaders say they are focused on building on that success and keeping the momentum going. Danville Mayor Alonzo Jones says,
2: now we're happy to say all of our schools are accredited. What we want to see going forward, we want to see that momentum going forward. We want these persons in our school system to know they have our full support. We want them to understand that city council, school board, we are in it together. We're working together because we're better together.
0: The first day of school for Danville Public Schools is August 5th. Many people find themselves outdoors during the summer months, and that can mean they may come into contact with ticks. In Virginia, ticks are especially prominent, and they can carry deadly diseases. Simone Perez has details.
3: Virginia is one of the top states for tick-borne illnesses, which include Lyme disease, Rocky Mountain spotted fever, and alpha-gal syndrome. The latter triggers a red meat allergy that can cause negative bodily reactions hours after meat is consumed, including anaphylaxis. Cases of the disease have surged across the Commonwealth in recent years, along with the cases of Lyme disease. Dr. Joydip Roy, with UnitedHealthcare of the Mid-Atlantic, warns that ticks are an effective vessel for many types of diseases.
4: Ticks are what's termed a vector, and they can carry various diseases due to bacteria, viruses, or protozoa, and they can transmit these to humans and cause disease.
3: Even during the Commonwealth's mild winters, ticks are year-round pests that can cause severe medical issues. I'm Simone Perez.
0: And that's WDVA News. I'm Lee Cameron.
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9: That's right, all my brothers and sisters of the kingdom. 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And then meet us at 10:30 on Sunday mornings for our morning worship there at the Mount, 716 Jefferson Street, Danville, Virginia, and on Wednesday night for our Bible study. The Lord bless you and keep you, cause his face to shine upon you.

0: Matthew 4:4 reads, "Men shall not live by bread alone, but by every word that proceeds out of the mouth of God." We're living in very troubling times and dealing with complex situations that are literally driving us to our knees in prayer. God's Word is a sure and stable foundation to sustain us in our daily walk in these uncharted times. 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I'll be sharing a Bible verse and brief exhortation on the Word of God to give encouragement, explanation, and enlightenment to strengthen and inspire you as we both journey through these perilous waters of life. Isaiah 40:8 says, "The grass withereth, the flower fadeth, but the word of our God shall stand forever." 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

The Hagberry Baptist Church is located at 2026 Hagberry Road in Sutherland, Virginia. The pastor is the Reverend Dr. Hubert Purnell, and you are invited to join Reverend Dr. Hubert Purnell and the entire congregation during any and all services. Sunday morning worship service begins at 10 a.m. Wednesday night is prayer and Bible study at 7 p.m. Intercessory prayer service is every third Sunday morning at 9:30 a.m. At the Hagberry Baptist Church, you enter to worship and depart to serve. You're also invited to tune in on the first Saturday of each month for the Hagberry Baptist Church radio broadcast beginning at 2 p.m. If you're looking for a church home or just want to come for a friendly visit, come to the Hagberry Baptist Church, 2026 Hagberry Road in Sutherland, Virginia, where the pastor, the Reverend Dr. Hubert Purnell, and the entire church family says, please do. You will be warmly welcomed.

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4: We are living in the end times, the last of the last days. And John says we're living in the last hour. In the last hour, and I told you this before, that in a dream, I saw a big clock in the sky. And the hand on that clock was moving, just moving. Everybody was running and looking back. I looked up at the clock, but those hands were continuously moving, and they were so frightened. I'm telling everybody, we want to be sure that we know Jesus Christ, because your eternity depends on it. Where you're going to spend eternity depends on whether or not you know Jesus Christ.
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It ain't gonna be no gambling there. It ain't gonna be no sickness there. Everything gonna be just like I want it to be.

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So here they are at the homegoing service, and she reaches in this tiny coffin, and she grabs her little sister by the hand, and Daddy said, "No, baby, so you can't do that. You can't do that." She said, "Well, Daddy, all I want to know, does heaven have a playground? I miss her so."

0: Matthew 4:4 reads, "Men shall not live by bread alone, but by every word that proceeds out of the mouth of God." 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God's Word is a sure and stable foundation to sustain us in our daily walk in these uncharted times. 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I'll be sharing a Bible verse and brief exhortation on the Word of God to give encouragement, explanation, and enlightenment to strengthen and inspire you as we both journey through these perilous waters of life. Isaiah 40:8 says, "The grass withereth, the flower fadeth, but the word of our God shall stand forever." 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
5: Molly, let's go get him!

There is none like you, O God. Hallelujah. 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And God, we lift our hands and we sing to you because you are a great God. Hallelujah.

He's a great God. He's an awesome God. He's a mighty God. Hallelujah. 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He's a great God. There's no

0: 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The grand prize drawing is every Friday afternoon during the 2 o'clock hour, immediately following the grand prize drawing for birthday time. 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